0: Hey, you.
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0: AC/DC with TNT on Steve Gorman Rocks, a perfectly fitting song as we are rolling through a heat wave wherever you are listening to my voice right now. It's probably hotter than you wish it was, probably hotter than anyone would think it should be. I'm in Minnesota. Man, it's in the mid-90s with humidity all week long. I moved my daughter down to Texas last week. Absolutely cooking in Austin all week long. But beyond the heat, when I hear TNT, actually, anytime I hear AC/DC, I think to myself, I've never said they were my favorite band. I've never thought AC/DC is my favorite band. But then again, I've never heard AC/DC and not wanted to hear the whole song. I've never had them come on the radio or my stereo in any capacity, in any context, at any moment, and not been like, ooh, yeah, turn that up. If that's the framework for who's your favorite band, I might have been doing this wrong up until today. Till right now, I'm just realizing there's never been a moment when AC/DC wasn't the right song at the right time. I got to rethink my favorite band of all time list. I mean, seriously, it might just be AC/DC. Who knew?
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4: I'm meteorologist Alora Lockwood with your KX 92 weatherology forecast. An extreme heat warning continues until 9 p.m. Thursday night. Lows dip down to about 69 tonight under clear skies, southerly winds 10 to 15 miles per hour. Ample sunshine expected tomorrow, high temperatures reach up to 93. Clear skies tomorrow night, lows dip down to about 68. I'm meteorologist Alora Lockwood on KX 92. Right now, 88.
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0: Aerosmith with Sweet Emotion from Toys in the Attic. We're going to get into the Wayback Machine, looking back on the music from a great year, at least in my life. We're going to get that started off after we hear from Def Leppard. This is Rocket.
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0: It's time for Questionable Wisdom on Steve Gorman Rocks. 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
2: All right, Pete.
1: Pete's been married for about 3 years, and get this, his wife just drunkenly drops on him, right, that she's kissed over 200 men. Now, Pete's grossed out. He says he's not sure how to handle this. Why did she even bring it up? What should he do?
2: I don't think you should do anything, assuming this is all pre-marriage. He didn't say, since our wedding, I've kissed 200 men. That would be a problem. But if she's talking about beforehand, what happened before you is none of your business, honestly.
1: Right.
2: It doesn't concern you. And if it does, if you're judging someone for anything else they did before you were together, that's a your problem. That's a you problem. And you have to get past that. So, Pete, again, assuming she's talking about before she was in a relationship with you, or certainly before you were married, kissing a couple hundred men, I mean, it wouldn't make me feel great to hear that. But at the same time, you know, what can I say? She's a woman who clearly has a loose moral code and can't be trusted.
1: What?
2: But other than that, I'm
1: Come
2: sure your marriage
1: on.
2: Is going to be great.
1: Every guy, if he had an opportunity to kiss 200 girls, would do it in a heartbeat. And you know I'm right, Steve. Don't even start with me.
2: 100%. There's no question about it. I feel sorry for all those guys that never had game and have to think about what they would have done differently. Can't say I can relate. But hey, listen, Pete, just look forward, brother. Looking back is a no-win game.
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1: Steve Gorman Sports. We are wrapping up the World Cup. And, you know, I have been a soccer fan my whole life. And when I was a kid, the idea that I could watch the World Cup final on TV seemed like a pipe dream. The first time it ever happened was 1982. I remember so excited about seeing a World Cup final live that I could barely sleep the night before. So by the time you roll around to 1994, the U.S. is hosting the World Cup. Most of the games are on TV. And then fast forward another 32 years, and here we are. Every game is on high def, live. You can watch it live. You can watch it later. Highlights galore. The U.S. has embraced soccer. It's the fifth biggest sport. It's not going away. My childhood dreams have pretty much come true, with the exception of the U.S. men competing on an international level. But you know what? We're 100 years behind the rest of the world. So by the time my great-grandkids are here, maybe we'll be there. We'll see. I'm not worried about it, though, because every 4 years I do the same thing. I watch every single game, and then when it ends, I'm thrilled. It's like I get my life back. I'm a soccer addict, and every now and again, the World Cup happens, and I have to go to rehab. I can't wait for the semifinals, I can't wait for the final, and I can't wait for it to be over. 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
16: I'm meteorologist Laura Lockwood with your KX 92 weatherology forecast. An extreme heat warning continues until 9 p.m. Thursday night. Lows level off around 69 tonight under clear skies. Winds out of the south 10 to 15 miles per hour. Bright sunshine expected tomorrow. High temperatures reach up to 93. Clear skies tomorrow night. Lows dip down to about 68. I'm meteorologist Laura Lockwood on KX 92. Right now, 84.
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0: Guns N' Roses with Sweet Child of Mine on Steve Gorman Rocks. A year ago or so, Guns N' Roses announced that they had moved on from drummer Frank Farrar, who'd been in the band for about 20 years at the time. He's laid low ever since, but just this week gave an interview about his time in Guns N' Roses, and I just saw a few little quotes from it. I didn't read the whole thing, but he was very, very warm when speaking about Axl Rose. He said, I understand people think Axl Rose is a difficult guy, can be angry and erratic, but he wasn't that at all. Behind the scenes, Frank said Axl was always super concerned with how everybody else was doing and took his job very seriously. Did not phone it in. A stickler for detail, basically the exact antithesis of the public image of Axl Rose. Behind the scenes, apparently, a real pro and a real mensch. Okay, glad to know. Because that is indeed news to me.
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17: I'm meteorologist Alora Lockwood with your KX 92 weatherology forecast. An extreme heat warning continues until 9 p.m. Thursday night. Lows level off around 69 tonight under clear skies. Winds out of the south 10 to 15 miles per hour. Bright sunshine expected tomorrow. High temperatures reach up to 93. Clear skies tomorrow night. Lows dip down to about 68. I'm meteorologist Alora Lockwood on KX 92. Currently 81.
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0: Van Halen on Steve Gorman Rocks. You know, there's an awful lot of misinformation about what led to the breakup of Van Halen with David Lee Roth. April, off the top of your head, can you think of anybody who quit a career as a giant rock star to then try to become a, quote, movie star?
1: No. I mean, you don't quit one and go to the other. You kind of try to do both, right? Isn't that the normal thing guys would do?
0: Yeah, you would think, but David Lee Roth was pretty sure of himself back in the mid-80s. He did, in fact, plan to make a movie. It was called Crazy from the Heat. Mm-hmm. A script was written. A director was in place. Diamond Dave was going to be a movie star. And he and the band, at the end of the 1984 world tour, sat down in a room together, and they could not come eye to eye on anything. Dave suggested that they take 2 years off so he can go make a huge movie.
1: What?
0: And Eddie and Alex Van Halen are like, no, let's not do that. So Dave said, see you later, because he wanted to go become a movie star.
1: Wow.
0: The sad part for Dave was 5 days before they started to shoot the film, they pulled the plug. They got a phone call and said, hey, guess what? We're not backing the film.
1: No. What happened?
0: I don't know. Somebody at the studio just got cold feet. And so now there's the Van Halen brothers going, ha ha, how's your movie career? We just met Sammy Hagar.
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1: Steve Gorman Sports. We are wrapping up the World Cup. And, you know, I have been a soccer fan my whole life. And when I was a kid, the idea that I could watch the World Cup final on TV seemed like a pipe dream. The first time it ever happened was 1982. I remember so excited about seeing a World Cup final live that I could barely sleep the night before. So by the time you roll around to 1994, the U.S. is hosting the World Cup. Most of the games are on TV. And then fast forward another 32 years, and here we are. Every game is on high def, live. You can watch it live. You can watch it later. Highlights galore. The U.S. has embraced soccer. It's the fifth biggest sport. It's not going away. My childhood dreams have pretty much come true, with the exception of the U.S. men competing on an international level. But you know what? We're 100 years behind the rest of the world, so by the time my great-grandkids are here, maybe we'll be there. We'll see. I'm not worried about it, though, because every 4 years I do the same thing. I watch every single game, and then when it ends, I'm thrilled. It's like I get my life back. I'm a soccer addict, and every now and again, the World Cup happens, and I have to go to rehab. I can't wait for the semifinals, I can't wait for the final, and I can't wait for it to be over. Call me crazy. 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
20: I'm meteorologist Laura Lockwood with your KX92 weatherology forecast. An extreme heat warning continues until 9 p.m. Thursday night. Lows level off around 69 tonight under clear skies. Winds out of the south 10 to 15 miles per hour. Bright sunshine expected tomorrow. High temperatures reach up to 93. Clear skies tomorrow night. Lows dip down to about 68. I'm meteorologist Ulora Lockwood on KX92. Right now, it's 79 degrees.
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0: Has anyone seen Steve? We're back on air in 10 seconds. Just because he's an actual rock star doesn't mean he can do whatever he wants.
1: I'm right here.
0: My bad.
1: Yeah, I've been here the whole time, dude.
0: Now, back to Steve Gorman Rocks.

0: Def Leppard, Bring It On the Heartbreak on Steve Gorman Rocks. Recorded at a time, a bunch of young boys from Sheffield, England. As they've said looking back, it was this or life in the factories. You know, these are working class kids looking at their fathers, looking at their uncles, looking at their grandparents and going, well, I mean, you know, we're going to go to work at the factory, or maybe, just maybe, this music thing will get us out of here. It got them out of there. It's kept them out of there. Def Leppard, I'm sure they're on the road somewhere this year. They never seem to take much of a break. And God bless them for that. I've said for years, no band deserved immediate entry into the Rock and Roll Hall of Fame more than Def Leppard. They should have been inducted in 1987 when they released Hysteria. Upon that album's release, the realization that they waited for their drummer to figure out how to play the drum kit with one arm, they put their career on hold for 2 years while Rick Allen got it together after that car crash. That right there, man, that's Hall of Fame behavior to be sure.
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0: It's time for Questionable Wisdom on Steve Gorman Rocks. 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
2: All right, Pete.
1: Pete's been married for about 3 years, and get this, his wife just drunkenly drops on him, right, that she's kissed over 200 men. Now, Pete's grossed out. He says he's not sure how to handle this. Why did she even bring it up? What should he do?
2: I don't think you should do anything, assuming this is all pre-marriage. He didn't say, since our wedding, I've kissed 200 men. That would be a problem. But if she's talking about beforehand, what happened before you is none of your business, honestly.
1: Right.
2: It doesn't concern you. And if it does, if you're judging someone for anything else they did before you were together, that's a your problem. That's a you problem. And you have to get past that. So, Pete, again, assuming she's talking about before she was in a relationship with you, or certainly before you were married, kissing a couple hundred men, I mean, it wouldn't make me feel great to hear that. But at the same time, you know, what can I say? She's a woman who clearly has a loose moral code and can't be trusted.
1: What?
2: But other than that, I'm
1: Come
2: sure your marriage
1: on.
2: Is going to be great.
1: Every guy, if he had an opportunity to kiss 200 girls, would do it in a heartbeat. And you know I'm right, Steve. Don't even start with me.
2: 100%. There's no question about it. I feel sorry for all those guys that never had game and have to think about what they would have done differently. Can't say I can relate. But hey, listen, Pete, just look forward, brother. Looking back is a no-win game.
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2: Hey, it's Steve Gorman. 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
16: I'm meteorologist Laura Lockwood with your KX 92 weatherology forecast. An extreme heat warning continues until 9 p.m. Thursday night. Lows level off around 69 tonight under clear skies. Winds out of the south 10 to 15 miles per hour. Bright sunshine expected tomorrow. High temperatures reach up to 93. Clear skies tomorrow night. Lows dip down to about 68. I'm meteorologist Laura Lockwood on KX 92. Right now, 78.
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0: Don't come around here no more. Tom Petty and the Heartbreakers on Steve Gorman Rocks. Steve, they say your life right now is defined by the number one movie that was out the month you were born. August 16th, 1965, The Sound of Music was the number one movie. This is true. This is amazing.
1: It is, and it was also the number one movie on August 17th, the day I was born.
0: Oh, see how sweet that is. And I forgot the day you were born, and I hope I'm not fired shortly
1: after
0: this.
1: That's okay. The Sound of Music with Julie Andrews as Maria von Trapp, the nanny taking care of those Austrian kids. High on a hill was a lonely goat herd. I mean, come on.
0: Yeah, that's supposed to define your life and where you're at right now.
1: So long, farewell, adieu, adieu. I can go deep on The Sound of Music, sister. Don't kid yourself.
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1: I'm meteorologist Laura Lockwood with your KX92 weatherology forecast. An extreme heat warning continues until 9 p.m. Thursday night. Lows dip down to about 69 overnight under clear skies. Southwest winds 8 to 15 miles per hour. Ample sunshine expected. Tuesday, high temperatures reach up to 93. Clear skies. Tuesday night, lows level off around 69. I'm meteorologist Laura Lockwood on KX92. Currently, it's 75 degrees.
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Hey, I'm Steve Gorman. This is the show that brings you lots of great, insightful stories behind the scenes of all the great tunes and the bands that gave them to us. 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
1: I'm meteorologist Alora Lockwood with your KX92 weatherology forecast. An extreme heat warning continues until 9 p.m. Thursday night. Lows dip down to about 69 overnight under clear skies. Southwest winds 8 to 15 miles per hour. Ample sunshine expected Tuesday. High temperatures reach up to 93. Clear skies Tuesday night. Lows level off around 69. I'm meteorologist Alora Lockwood on KX92. Currently, it's 74 degrees.
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1: I'm meteorologist Laura Lockwood with your KX92 weatherology forecast. An extreme heat warning continues until 9 p.m. Thursday night. Lows dip down to about 69 overnight under clear skies. Southwest winds 8 to 15 miles per hour. Ample sunshine expected Tuesday. High temperatures reach up to 93. Clear skies Tuesday night. Lows level off around 69. I'm meteorologist Laura Lockwood on KX92. Right now, 73.
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1: I'm meteorologist Laura Lockwood with your KX92 weatherology forecast. An extreme heat warning continues until 9 p.m. Thursday night. Lows level off around 69, overnight under clear skies, southwesterly winds 8 to 15 miles per hour. Ample sunshine expected Tuesday, high temperatures reach up to 93. Clear skies Tuesday night, lows level off around 69. I'm meteorologist Laura Lockwood on KX92. Currently, it's 72 degrees.
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3: I'm meteorologist Laura Lockwood with your KX92 weatherology forecast. An extreme heat warning continues until 9 p.m. Thursday night. Lows level off around 69, overnight under clear skies, southwesterly winds 8 to 15 miles per hour. Ample sunshine expected. Tuesday, high temperatures reach up to 93. Clear skies Tuesday night, lows level off around 69. I'm meteorologist Laura Lockwood on KX92. Currently, it's 70 degrees.
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Hey, I'm Steve Gorman. This is the show that brings you lots of great, insightful stories behind the scenes of all the great tunes and the bands that gave them to us. And yeah, we do have a whole lot of fun. 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

0: KX92 from the Mission Mechanical Plumbing, Heating, and Air Conditioning Studios. Mr. Seeger in the house. Bob Seeger and the Silver Bullet Band off the album Stranger in Town back to 1978. Good morning. I'm Michael Wright. The extreme heat warning continues all the way through Thursday night, 9 p.m. So another hot one today. The heat index could reach up to 102 degrees during the course of this extreme heat warning. For today, sunny and hot, 93 for the high. We're at 69 right now. Southwest wind, 8 miles an hour. Leave it right here. Your complete KX92 weather allergy forecast in moments. Scorpions this hour, also the Rolling Stones on the way, and more. From their live album came out back in late 1980, the Eagles, KX92.
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0: Wax 92 is Eddie Money off his third album. Came out back in 1982, the album No Control. As we bring on the brand new workday, Monday over and done with, the hot weather continues. It's Alexandria Baseball Junior Legion Night tonight. 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Coming up next, your KX92 weatherology forecast. Don't overdo it in the heat out there today. Tom Petty and the Heartbreakers coming up, too.
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5: I'm meteorologist Laura Lockwood with your KX92 weatherology forecast brought to you by Egg Country. And an extreme heat warning remains in effect. Bright sunshine expected today with daytime highs approaching 93. Southwesterly winds 8 to 15 miles per hour. Clear skies again tonight. Lows level off around 69. Ample sunshine expected tomorrow. High temperatures reach up to 92. I'm meteorologist Laura Lockwood on KX92. Currently, it's 69 degrees.
0: Southwest wind 8 miles an hour. Relative humidity 83%. 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

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Hey, I'm Steve Gorman. This is the show that brings you lots of great, insightful stories behind the scenes of all the great tunes and the bands that gave them to us. 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

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Good morning, everybody. I'm Michael Wright. We are just 3 days away from unlimited sampling at Canute Nelson Ballpark, the Alexandria Craft Bev Tour. 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That'll be your chance to upgrade to a pair of VIP tickets. 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

0: KX92 Classic Bachman Turner Overdrive as we bring on the brand new workday. I'm Michael Wright. Well, of course, Major League Baseball on its All-Star break, the Home Run Derby last night in Philadelphia. The game is being played, what is it, tonight? Yeah, I believe so. Also, the Minnesota Lynx, they were on the court last night, I believe. And we'll grab the result from that game, find out what's up next for them as well. Sports update coming up right around 6:15. Your KX92 weather allergy forecast and Kiss from the album Destroyer. That's just around the corner.
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3: I'm meteorologist Laura Lockwood with your KX92 weatherology forecast brought to you by Egg Country. And an extreme heat warning remains in effect. Bright sunshine expected today with daytime highs approaching 93. Southwesterly winds 8 to 15 miles per hour. Clear skies again tonight. Lows level off around 69. Ample sunshine expected tomorrow. High temperatures reach up to 92. I'm meteorologist Laura Lockwood on KX92. Currently, it's 69 degrees.
0: Once again, water is going to be our very best friend, whether you're in it, on it, or drinking a whole lot of it. We recommend all three. 83% relative humidity right now, southwest wind 8 miles an hour, and classic Kiss.
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0: Rex 92 and the Scorpions off their 1982 release, Blackout. Their best album ever, according to a lot of people. When the Smoke is Going Down. Coming up next, we got Mark Anthony going on into the newsroom, ready to go with our first local and regional update of the morning.
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0: KX92, the band is Y&T, Summertime Girls. They are everywhere. It's a KX92 80s classic track. 5:57, 3 minutes away from 6, into the newsroom on this Tuesday morning. We've got Mark Anthony and our first local and regional update of the morning, all set to go. Mark, good morning to you.
1: Yeah, good morning to you, Michael. Good morning, everyone. Happy Tuesday. Well, an extreme heat warning does remain in effect until Thursday night at 9 p.m. for all of the area and beyond. Now, today it will be very hot once again. The forecasted high, according to the National Weather Service, is 93 degrees. The record high for Alexandria is 95 Celsius. Back in 1983, so we'll be close to that. Be sure to stay hydrated. And temperatures were hot once again yesterday. The warmest temps once again were found up in northwestern Minnesota. Both Crookston and Hallock soared to 97 degrees. However, it felt like 112 in Hallock as the dew point hit 77 degrees at 5 p.m. yesterday. No records were reported across central and west central Minnesota, but highs were 10 to 15 degrees above average. At 5 p.m. yesterday, Alexandria rose to 90 degrees, the record high 96 degrees. Morris also at 90, but it felt like 98. Fergus Falls 91 yesterday, but it felt like 98. Benson was also very warm, 91, but it felt like 97 degrees yesterday afternoon. And the Rotary Club's Summer Sounds by Brophy concert series continues once again tonight with Week 2 Fun. Tonight it will be Nasty Habit and Late Night Revival. The concerts get underway at 5 p.m. Rotarian Dave Hartman says it was a great start to the season last Tuesday night.
2: It was a great start. It takes about 100 volunteers to make this event happen. And a number of Rotarians, but a number of other community members pitch in and help out. And if you would like to volunteer, you can go to summersoundsbybrophy.com, and there's a link to get to an area to volunteer. Mm-hmm. And we encourage people to get involved, and people that do just say, oh, this is so much fun. How can I do this again? And every week we're looking for more help. So if anybody's interested, that's a good way to do it.
1: By the way, next Tuesday night, it will be Jennifer Lynn and the Groove Revival, along with Sax Appeal. Finally, the season will close out on July 28th with headliner Rumors and Dreams, along with the opening act, The Nobles. For more details, again, on the Rotary Club and their concert series, just go to the website, summersoundsbybrophy.com. Our weather for today, that excessive heat warning all the way until 9 p.m. this Thursday evening. Heat index could reach at times up to around 100 plus. Sunny and hot again today, 93 the high. Clear tonight, low right around 70. Mostly sunny, continued hot tomorrow, high 92. Sunny Thursday, partly cloudy Friday. Hot both days, 92 on Thursday, 92 again on Friday. We will cool down a bit over the weekend back into the 80s.

0: Michael. What is that, Tim?
1: We're at 68 degrees in the Lakes area. Wind out of the southwest, 7 miles an hour. Relative humidity, oh boy, 90%. So, like I mentioned earlier, water is our best friend. Whether you're in it, on it, or drinking a whole lot of it, we recommend all three. And, of course, sunblock is going to be a pretty good friend as well. Yeah. And if you're going out to the Summer Sounds by Brophy Concert Series, which we expect everybody is going to be doing just that, some bug spray for later on tonight once the show is over and done with. They always come out right at the end, the mosquitoes.
0: Yeah.
1: So bring along some of that as well. But we're looking forward to a great time out there with the Alexandria Rotary Club and Summer Sounds by Brophy with Alexandria's very own Nasty Habit. By the way, Mark, before we get things rolling here, we got to send out big-time congratulations to Coach Jake Munch and his assistant coach, Chris Kep. The Alexandria Senior Legion baseball team winning the Gopher Classic over the weekend out of a field of 96 teams over the weekend. All games being played down in the Twin Cities. Alexandria Legion post number 87 won 8 games. They swept the tournament. And they secured the victory yesterday with a win over, what was it, Eden Prairie? I believe we'll double check on that for you. But yeah, congratulations. That's huge. Also, later on this morning, we'll give away another pair of general admission tickets to the upcoming Alexandria Craft Bev Tour. It's all set to go for this Friday at Canute Nelson Ballpark, so general admission tickets courtesy of our friends at the Minnesota Cleaning Co., and that'll give you your chance to be upgraded to a pair of VIP tickets.
0: Wow.
1: You know what happens there. You get that extra hour of sampling and the swag bag full of goodies. Got a lot of great stuff going on here at 6:03. Let's bring on this Tuesday workday.
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0: KX92, they most definitely are an American band. Classic Grand Funk Railroad, title track from the 1973 We're an American Band album. It's 6:06, 6 minutes past six, excessive heat warning all the way till 9 p.m. on Thursday. The heat index could occasionally reach 102 degrees. The actual high temp for today with a whole lot of sunshine, nothing but sunshine, as a matter of fact. It's going to hit a high temp right around 93. You know what to do. Drink plenty of water and just don't overdo it if you're going to be outdoors. 68 degrees in the Lakes area now. Southwest wind 8 miles an hour, 88% relative humidity. We'll have the sports update on the way in about 10 minutes and a look at your complete KX92 weatherology forecast as well. We'll hear from 38 Special next.
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KX 92 from the Mission Mechanical Plumbing, Heating, and Air Conditioning Studios. 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Pat Benatar coming up, also Jimi Hendrix. 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

0: KX92, it's Hart on the Real Estate by Joe Classic Rock and Roll Morning Show, back to 1985 off their self-titled album, certainly not their first one. It's 6:19, 19 minutes past 6, time now for the sports update. Check this out in local sports. Congratulations going out to the Alexandria American Legion Post 87 senior baseball team, who won the 2026 Gopher Classic Senior Tournament out of a field of 96 teams playing in various sites around the Twin Cities over the weekend. Alexandria swept the tournament with 8 wins. They secured the title yesterday with a win against Eden Prairie. So congratulations to Coach Jake Munch, Assistant Coach Chris Kemp, and the entire Alexandria American Legion Post 87 senior baseball team. By the way, the senior team is currently ranked 4th in the state Division I senior rankings, while in the Division Junior I bracket, Alexandria Black holds the number 8 spot. Also, within the KX92 listening area, in the Division II senior rankings, Parker's Prairie is ranked 8th. And in the Division II junior rankings, Starbuck with the number 3 spot, Parker's Prairie is ranked 6th. Ashby checks in at number 9. Major League Baseball is on its All-Star break. The home run derby was held last night. Jordan Walker of the St. Louis Cardinals took the honors with 31 long ones. The game itself is in Philadelphia tonight. The Minnesota Twins have one lone representative on the American League squad. That is pitcher Joe Ryan. Once the Twins resume regular season play on Friday, it'll be the first of a 3-game interleague series on the road against the Cubs. No starter has been named yet for the Twins in that first game. The Twins are in third in the American League Central with a 3.5-game lead over fourth-place Detroit. They're 3 behind the White Sox and Cleveland, who are tied for first. And the Minnesota Lynx won their 3rd straight last night, a 104-100 win over Phoenix at the Target Center to push their record to a WNBA best. 17-7, they'll host the L.A. Sparks tomorrow night. L.A. is 10-12. Coming up next, your KX92 weatherology forecast. We'll also hear from Sammy Hagar.
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8: 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Open Monday through Saturday on Highway 29 North in Alexandria.
9: I'm meteorologist Carol Foster with your KX92 weatherology forecast. An extreme heat warning is currently in effect until late Thursday evening. Sunshine today with our high nearing 93. Heat index value is around 98. Clear skies overnight tonight with a low around 69. Sunny and 92 throughout Wednesday, then staying clear throughout Wednesday night with a low around 68. Sunny and 92 into Thursday and clear skies throughout Thursday night with a low around 70. And sunshine throughout Friday. I'm meteorologist Carol Foster on KX92. Currently it's 66 degrees.
0: Yeah, so still plenty of heat ahead of us here. Southwest wind now 8 miles an hour. Relative humidity 94%.
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0: 92, the Red Rockers, Sammy Hagar. 628. 28 minutes past 6. Back into the newsroom once again on this Tuesday morning. Let's check in with Mark Anthony. Mark, what's the latest?
1: Yes, thank you, Michael. First of all, in news, that extreme heat warning does remain in effect through 9 p.m. this Thursday. Heat index values could reach up to 102 at times around central and west central Minnesota. Hot temperatures and high humidity may cause heat illnesses. Prolonged heat waves lead to cumulative heat stress for those who cannot adequately cool down and recover at night. Cumulative heat stress significantly increases the risk of heat exhaustion and heat stroke as time goes on. Be sure to drink plenty of fluid. Stay in an air-conditioned room. Also, do not leave young children and pets in unattended vehicles. Car interiors will reach lethal temperatures in just a matter of minutes. And the Superior National Forest will close the Boundary Waters Canoe Area Wilderness, effective as of 12:01 this morning, due to ongoing wildfires. Acting Fire Supervisor Drew Stolberg says they canceled all the permits for the Boundary Waters through July 17th. He says they made the decision to close the park because of the ongoing wildfires that are posing a threat to anyone traveling through or camping in the BWCA. And the American Red Cross is declaring an emergency blood shortage after donations drop sharply in recent weeks. Regional Communications Manager Samantha Solberg says the decline is putting pressure on hospitals. She says the Red Cross is urging eligible donors to make an appointment as soon as possible. Today, there is a blood drive going on at Alexandria Technical and Community College. Then on July 21st, you can give at Calvary Lutheran Church, July 23rd at Sanford Medical, and then on July 24th at the Alexandria YMCA. For all the details and to sign up, just go to the website redcrossblood.org. Our weather for today, that extreme heat warning all the way through Thursday night, sunny and hot, 93, close to a record high, the record high 95 for Alexandria, that dating back to 1983. Clear tonight, low 69, mostly sunny, still hot tomorrow, high 92, sunny, hot again Thursday and Friday. Temperatures generally lower 90s. Michael, what's that tell?
0: In the Lakes area now, we're sitting at 68 degrees, wind out of the southwest, 9 miles an hour. Relative humidity stands at 88%. With all the people that are going to be out of the Summer Sounds by Brophy concert series, Mark, we just might break a world record in bottled water sales.
1: Yes.
0: Well, you can sell water out there for just $2 a pop. Of course, plenty of adult beverages as well. Don't forget those free shuttle buses run from the Douglas County Fairgrounds beginning at 4:30. They drop you off right at the top of the hill, coincidentally right next to the Summer Sounds Pub. How about that?
1: Yeah, love
0: and there's
1: it.
0: Plenty of food trucks at the top of the hill as well, including a couple of ice cream trucks. Ooh. So they are going to be plenty busy tonight, no doubt about that. But looking forward to a great time. 6:32. 28 minutes away from 7 o'clock. A couple of things in the news here, Mark, that you missed out on. So I got to bail you out here.
1: Oh, man, again?
0: Story out of Vermont where police recently arrested a woman after she broke into a home and stole an elderly family dog.
1: Oh.
0: She took the dog and a car. She later returned to the home to retrieve her own car, which she had left behind. The woman was arrested. The dog was found and is now safely back with its family. That story directly from the What in the World is Wrong with People department.
1: No kidding.
0: Then we got this one, a story out of Holmes County, Florida, where police recently found a suspect hiding in an air conditioning vent. tried to pull over a man who was driving his vehicle. He refused to comply with the traffic stop. He led cops on a chase before being stopped with a pit maneuver. Now, his passenger fled the scene because he had multiple warrants. A canine led cops to a home where the man was found hiding in an air conditioning vent. Well, it has been hot. 633.
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USA. Plucked her eyebrows on the way, shaved her legs, and then he was a she. She says, hey babe, take a walk on the wild side.

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New York City is the place where they said, hey, babe, take a walk on the wild.

0: KX92. Drink plenty of water, even if you're taking a walk on the wild side. It's a classic from Lou Reed. I'm Michael Wright. It's another free concert with the Red Willow Arts Association on the Douglas County Courthouse lawn. 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We'll also hear from Pat Benatar.
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7: 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Because it's hard to stop a Trane.
8: There's an old saying that if you see someone without a smile, give them one of yours. 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According to news reports, Tess believed smiling caused wrinkles, so she trained herself to relax her facial muscles no matter how joyful her circumstances, like in 1991 when she refused to smile at her own wedding, or a year later when she wouldn't smile even though she was overwhelmed with joy at the birth of her daughter. 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The late comedian Phyllis Diller once said, "A smile is a curve that sets everything straight." 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I'm Jim Daly.
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3: I'm meteorologist Kara Foster with your KX92 weatherology forecast. An extreme heat warning is currently in effect until late Thursday evening. Sunshine today with our high nearing 93. Heat index value is around 98. Clear skies overnight tonight with a low around 69. Sunny and 92 throughout Wednesday, then staying clear throughout Wednesday night with a low around 68. Sunny and 92 into Thursday, and clear skies throughout Thursday night with a low around 70. And sunshine throughout Friday. I'm meteorologist Kara Foster on KX92. Currently it's 68 degrees.
0: Well, we got at least a little bit of a breeze. Southwest wind 9 miles an hour. 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

0: 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The big fun and big winning continues. The Vault Assault, along with our main sponsor, Hedin Jewelers. 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Do that under the contest tab. And then listen up for your name. If you hear it, call us back within 10 minutes. We got a lot of great prizes in that vault from places like the Country Store, Alex Irrigation and Landscaping, Woody's Car Wash, Plaza Tire and Auto, and a whole lot more. So get signed up today. Your next chance to be a winner is this coming Thursday. Sign up and good luck. Coming up next, we'll check in with Mark Anthony back in the newsroom with all the latest.
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0: checkup on relatives and neighbors, and do not leave young children and pets in an unattended vehicle. Car interiors will reach lethal temperatures in just a matter of minutes. And Crane Lake, usually one of the cooler spots in the state, reached 100 degrees yesterday as Minnesota's extreme heat warning continues. The northern Minnesota community recorded the state's highest temperature yesterday. International Falls close behind 96, while the Twin Cities and Duluth as well climbed to 93. Now across western Minnesota, Crookston and Hallock both soared to 97. However, it felt like 112 degrees in Hallock. No records were set in central and west central Minnesota. As highs, though, were 10 to 15 degrees above average at 5 p.m. yesterday. Alexandria hit 90 degrees, the record high, 96 degrees for that date. Morris was at 90, but it felt like 98. Fergus Falls, 91 yesterday, but it felt like 98 degrees. Another carbon copy of that expected today. And the Alexandria Craft Bev Tour in Alexandria is coming up this Friday. The fun will run from 5 p.m. to 9 p.m. for those VIPs. And for general admission, it will run from 6 p.m. to 9 p.m. All the fun at Knute Nelson Memorial Field. The Craft Beer Tour is now the Alexandria Craft Bev Tour, short for beverages, because the event will feature much, much more than just brews. There will be wine, RTDs, craft cocktails, and of course, plenty of beer. The event is for those 21 and over. To get your tickets today online, just go to LaytonEvents.com, or you can buy them in person at County Line Liquor, or, of course, coming up this Friday at Knute Nelson Memorial Field.
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0: How about that?
1: Gotta love that.
0: Yeah, for sure. Hey, that extreme heat warning all the way through 9 p.m. Thursday. Sunny and hot, broken record again today. 93, the high cleared tonight, low near 70. Then sunny, continued hot tomorrow, high around 92. It is going to be steamy again Thursday and Friday. Good way to cool off, drinking some of those great beverages on Friday.
1: In moderation.
0: High. Yes, absolutely. Lower 90s. Thanks for correcting me.
1: Exactly.
0: What's that current temp?
1: 70 in the Lakes area now, and wind out of the southwest 10 miles an hour. Relative humidity 84%. And speaking of the Craft Bev Tour, our good friends at the Minnesota Cleaning Co. gave us a whole bunch of general admission tickets to the Craft Bev Tour to give away, which entitles you to head on in there between 6 p.m. and 9 p.m. for that unlimited sampling. And by the way, when you're out at the Alexandria Craft Bev Tour, stop by the Minnesota Cleaning Co. booth to play a round of Nice Axe. That's A-X-E. There, Mark. Nice axe. But anyway, we'll give away a pair of those general admission tickets this upcoming hour. And from all of our general admission ticket giveaways that we've been doing over the course of the past few days here, we'll do a drawing and upgrade somebody to a pair of VIP tickets. You get the extra hour of sampling. You get the swag bag full of goodies. So listen up to win your general admission tickets to the Alexandria Craft Bev Tour this upcoming hour, 7 o'clock.
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0: KX92 is Night Ranger off their 1983 release, Midnight Madness. 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
0: Joining us is KX92 Weatherology Staff Meteorologist Jennifer Borchiski, and it's still going to be a little while till we see any break from the heat here, right?
4: It really is, yeah. We're looking at a really hot one ahead for us here for today and the next couple of days, really, with that heat, that extreme heat warning remaining in effect until Thursday evening. Today, we'll see some sunshine, highs into the mid-90s. We should be around about the lower 80s, so a little bit above average for this time of the year. The heat index is going to end up feeling making it feel more like 100 degrees. Tonight, mostly clear, low near 69. For your day on Wednesday, some sunshine. Tomorrow, high of 92 degrees. 92 again here for your Thursday with sunny skies. Friday, we'll see some sunshine, high around about 91. Then for your day on Saturday, we'll see sunny skies to start off the weekend. Slightly cooler, but still above average with a high around about 88. I'm meteorologist Jennifer Wojcicki.
0: All right, we appreciate all the info. Thanks, Jennifer. Have a great day. We'll talk again tomorrow. It's 7:06. We have the Birthday Club coming up in about 25 minutes from now. 320-763-9274. That's the number to call or text in your birthday greeting. 320-763-9274. 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Or you can send an email. 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The next time you're out that way, the registration box for the Birthday Club right on top of the deli case in the Bakery Deli at Eldon's. One slip per individual birthday is all we accept. And we've changed things up a little bit regarding the prize for the Birthday Club. Now, on a daily basis, every Birthday Club winner, Monday through Friday around here, wins a $5 gift card to Eldon's Fresh Foods. $5 off your grocery bill, nothing wrong with that. Celebrating the people who keep our community special. So go ahead and get those birthday greetings to us. The Birthday Club at 7:30. We'll hear from Boston next. 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

0: KX92, a classic from Boston off their self-titled debut album back to 1976. Love to hitch a ride all the way out of this heat wave. 7:15, 15 minutes past 7, a pork chop dinner is coming up on Friday at Faith Lutheran Church in Miltona from 4:30 till 7:30. $14 for adults, $7 for ages 5 to 10. Great deal for all those pork chops. And if you want more details on it, call us. KX92 keeps you connected. We've got your KX92 weather allergy forecast coming up next. And from the Mission Mechanical Plumbing, Heating, and Air Conditioning Studios, we'll hear from John Lennon.
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10: I'm meteorologist Jennifer Wojcicki with your KX92 weatherology forecast. An extreme heat warning remains in effect. We'll see sunny skies here for today with a high into the mid-90s. Then for tonight, mostly clear, low near 69. By Wednesday, sunshine, high of 92 degrees. Thursday, plenty of blue skies and sun, high of 92. Friday, sunshine, high of 91. I'm meteorologist Jennifer Wojcicki on KX92.
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7: We'll get through it. It's just going to feel like forever. Southwest wind now 9 miles an hour. Relative humidity 88%.
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0: KX 92, the late John Lennon from the album Walls and Bridges. 726, 26 minutes past 7. It's the Real Estate by Joe, classic rock and roll morning show. Last call for the birthday club, 320-763-9274. Do that now. Call or text. 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

0: KX92, it's Joe Walsh. He's just an ordinary average guy. We all know that. It's 7:30, time for the Birthday Club. Famous people who celebrate birthdays today. Former NFL star back in the 50s and 60s, Roosevelt Greer. He is 94 years old today. Vincent Pastore, he co-starred as Big Puss in the HBO crime drama The Sopranos. He is 80 years old today. Former big league pitcher turned sports announcer Steve Stone, 79. Evangelist Franklin Graham, the son of Billy Graham, he's 74. Actress Jane Lynch, 66. And MMA star Conor McGregor, whose comeback attempt the other night was a major fail. He's 38 years old today. And birthdays here in the KX92 listening area. Mary Knutson with a birthday today. Louis Miller celebrates one too. And Dakota Christopherson turns 20 years old today. Dakota is the winner of today's $5 gift card from Eldon's Fresh Foods. When quality counts, you can count on Eldon's. Celebrating the people who keep our community special. Third and Nokomis, Alexandria, happy birthday to everybody else who celebrates one on the 14th of July. 7:31, let's check into the newsroom once again and get the latest with Mark Anthony.
1: Well, an extreme heat warning does remain in effect until Thursday night at 9 p.m. for all of the area and beyond. Now, today it will be very hot once again. The forecasted high, according to the National Weather Service, is 93 degrees. The record high for Alexandria is 95, set back in 1983, so we'll be close to that. Be sure to stay hydrated. And temperatures were hot once again yesterday. The warmest temps once again were found up in northwestern Minnesota. Both Crookston and Hallock soared to 97 degrees. However, it felt like 112 in Hallock as the dew point hit 77 degrees at 5 p.m. yesterday. No records were reported across central and west central Minnesota, but highs were 10 to 15 degrees above average. At 5 p.m. yesterday, Alexandria rose to 90 degrees, the record high 96 degrees. Morris also at 90, but it felt like 98. Fergus Falls 91 yesterday, but it felt like 98. Benson was also very warm, 91, but it felt like 97 degrees yesterday afternoon. And the Rotary Club Summer Sounds by Brophy concert series continues once again tonight with Week 2 Fun. Tonight it will be Nasty Habit and Late Night Revival. The concerts get underway at 5 p.m. Rotarian Dave Hartman says it was a great start to the season last Tuesday night.
2: It was a great start. It takes about 100 volunteers to make this event happen. And a number of Rotarians, but a number of other community members pitch in and help out. And if you would like to volunteer, you can go to summersoundsbybrophy.com, and there's a link to get to an area to volunteer. Mm-hmm. And we encourage people to get involved, and people that do just say, oh, this is so much fun. How can I do this again? And every week we're looking for more help. So if anybody's interested, that's a good way to do it.
1: By the way, next Tuesday night, it will be Jennifer Lynn and the Groove Revival, along with Sex Appeal. Finally, the season will close out on July 28th with headliner Rumors and Dreams, along with the opening act, The Nobles. For more details, again, on the Rotary Club and their concert series, just go to the website, summersoundsbybrophy.com. And that's a look at your news. I'm Mark Anthony.
0: All right, your KX92 weather allergy forecast. That excessive heat warning all the way till 9 p.m. Thursday, where the heat index at times could reach 102. Sunny and hot again today. The actual high temp 93. Today's heat index probably about 98 or so is what the experts are saying. Clear skies tonight, 69 for the low. Nonetheless, despite all the warmth, it'll be a great night for checking out the concert, The Summer Sounds by Brophy, at Lake Brophy Park with the Alexandria Rotary Club. Mostly sunny, continued hot tomorrow with a high of 92. Sunny on Thursday, partly cloudy on Friday. Hot again both days. Thursday's high, 92. Friday's high, 91. Mostly sunny, still very warm on Saturday with a high of 87. In the Lakes area now, we're at 72. Southwest wind, 9 miles an hour. Relative humidity, 83%.
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0: 92, it's Genesis. Paper Late from the album Three Sides Live came out back in 1981. It's a 2-record set, three sides of the vinyl, live material. And side four was brand new studio material at the time, including that song right there, Paper Late. It's a KX92 80s classic track. 7:42, 18 minutes away from 8 o'clock. Looking forward to all the fun. Friday at Canute Nelson Ballpark. The Craft Bev Tour, formerly the Alexandria Craft Beer Tour, now expanded with all kinds of craft cocktails. We're going to have wine out there and, yes, a whole bunch of craft beer as well. We're going to have about 20 vendors in all. And our good friends at the Minnesota Cleaning Co. gave us a whole bunch of general admission tickets to give away. So let's go ahead and give away a pair right now and maybe get you upgraded to win a pair of VIP tickets. We'll do the drawing from all of our general admission ticket winners sometime tomorrow. But if you're the second caller right now, 320-763-9274, second caller right now, we'll give you those general admission tickets to the Alexandria Craft Bev Tour. All the fun is coming up at Canute Nelson Ballpark this Friday. Get on your phone and go for it. Coming up next, your KX92 weatherology forecast and a new rock feature from Stanley Simmons.
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15: I'm meteorologist Jennifer Wojcicki with your KX92 weatherology forecast. An extreme heat warning remains in effect. We'll see sunny skies here for today with a high into the mid-90s. Then for tonight, mostly clear, low near 69. By Wednesday, sunshine, high of 92 degrees. Thursday, plenty of blue skies and sun, high of 92. Friday, sunshine, high of 91. I'm meteorologist Jennifer Wojcicki on KX92. Currently, it's 72.
0: Southwest wind 9 miles an hour. Relative humidity 83%. Evan Stanley is the young son of Paul Stanley. Nick Simmons, the young son of Gene Simmons. Together, they are Stanley Simmons. Here they are at the KX92 New Rock feature, Dancing While the World is Ending.

0: X92, the Real Estate by Joe Classic Rock and Roll Morning Show. It doesn't have to be old to be a classic. Evan Stanley, Nick Simmons, the sons of Paul Stanley and Gene Simmons of Kiss. Stanley Simmons, Dancing While the World is Ending. Great fun track there. It's a KX92 new rock feature. 7:52, time now for the sports update. In local sports, congratulations going out to the Alexandria American Legion Post 87 senior baseball team. They won the 2026 Gopher Classic Senior Tournament out of a field of 96 teams playing in various sites around the Twin Cities over the weekend. Alexandria swept the tournament with 8 wins, securing the title yesterday with a win against Eden Prairie. Congratulations to Coach Jake Munch, Assistant Coach Chris Kep, and, of course, the entire Alexandria American Legion Post 87 senior baseball team. Outstanding. By the way, the senior team is currently ranked 4th in the state Division Senior One Division One senior rankings, while in the Division One junior bracket, Alexandria Black holds the number 8 spot. Also, within the KX92 listening area, in the Division Two senior rankings, Parker's Prairie is ranked 8th, and in the Division II junior rankings, Starbuck with the number 3 spot, Parker's Prairie ranked 6th, and Ashby checks in at number 9. Major League Baseball on its All-Star break. The Home Run Derby was held last night in Philadelphia. Jordan Walker of the St. Louis Cardinals took the honors with 31 long ones. The All-Star game itself is in Philadelphia tonight. The Minnesota Twins have one lone representative on the American League squad. That is pitcher Joe Ryan. Once the Twins resume regular season play on Friday, it's going to be a 3-game set on the road against the Cubs. No starter has been named yet for the Twins in that first game. The Twins are in 3rd in the American League Central. They've got a 3.5-game lead over 4th-place Detroit. They're 3 behind the White Sox and Cleveland. They're tied for first. And the Minnesota Lynx won their 3rd straight last night, 104-100 over Phoenix at the Target Center to push their WNBA best record to 18-6. They'll play tomorrow night when they host Los Angeles, who are 10-12. Coming up next, we'll hear from Judas Priest. We'll time travel with Advantage Home Pros, and we'll check in with Mark Anthony in the newsroom once again.
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0: 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And back in time we go. Terrorist attacks in France 10 years ago today killed 86 and injured another 450. Co-star of the sitcoms My Three Sons and Petticoat Junction actress Meredith McRae passed away 26 years ago today. She was 55. Hank Aaron of the Atlanta Braves hit career home run number 500 on this day in 1968 on his way to breaking Babe Ruth's record, which he eventually did so in 1974. On this day in 1951, CBS broadcast a horse race, which was the first ever broadcast of a sporting event in color. Trouble is, Mark, no such thing as color TVs in 1951.
1: Oh.
0: The cartoon character Popeye made his debut in a Betty Boop cartoon on this day in 1933. And in the Wild, Wild West, Sheriff Pat Garrett gunned down outlaw Billy the Kid in Fort Sumner, New Mexico on this day in 1881. There is your time travel for July 14th. Local and regional news brought to you by Excess Consulting. Mark, what's making news this time around?
1: Yeah, thank you, Michael. First of all, in news, that extreme heat warning is still in effect through 9 p.m. Thursday evening. Heat index values could climb up to 102 at times, but overnight low temperatures will not offer much relief, only in the lower 70s. Hot temperatures and a high humidity may cause heat-related illnesses. Prolonged heat waves lead to cumulative heat stress for those who cannot adequately cool down and recover each night. Cumulative heat stress significantly increases the risk of heat exhaustion and heat strokes as time goes on. Be sure to drink plenty of fluid, stay in an air-conditioned room, stay out of the sun, and be sure to check up on relatives and neighbors. Also, do not leave young children and pets in an unattended vehicle, as temperatures can soar up to 140 degrees if left in a car with the windows rolled up. Also, the Minnesota Department of Health reminds everyone that extreme heat is the deadliest weather-related hazard here in the U.S. Heat causes more deaths than flooding, tornadoes, and hurricanes combined. Heat can also complicate or worsen pre-existing conditions, including pregnancies, cardiovascular disease, diabetes, along with asthma. Some conditions and medications can make it harder to regulate body temperatures and stay hydrated. Protect yourself and others by knowing the symptoms of heat illnesses. For more on that, go to the Minnesota Department of Health's website. And the Alexandria Craft Bev Tour in Alexandria is coming up this Friday. The fun will get underway for the VIPers at 5 p.m. running through 9 p.m. For general admission, it will be from 6 p.m. to 9 p.m. all at Knute Nelson Memorial Field in Alexandria. The Alexandria Craft Beer Tour is now the Craft Bev Tour, short for beverages, because the event will include much more than just brews. There will be wine, RTDs, craft cocktails, and of course,

0: course, plenty of beer. 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To get tickets online, just go to LeightonEvents.com, or you can get them in person, too, at County Line Liquor, or this Friday at Knute Nelson Memorial Field. Hope to see you there. We'll have a look at your weather next.
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0: And our weather for today, that extreme heat warning still continues today, tomorrow, all the way through Thursday evening, 9 p.m. Sunny and hot again today, 93, the record high for Alexandria. 95, so we'll be close. Clear tonight, low around 70. Mostly sunny, continued hot tomorrow, high around 92. Still warm both Thursday and Friday. Temperatures generally lower 90s. Bit of a cool down coming your way by Sunday into Monday. By Monday, we could be back into the low to mid 80s. Michael, what's that temp?
2: 72 in the Lakes area, southwest wind 6 miles an hour. Relative humidity is 82%. It's 8:04. Mark, today we're celebrating something on a national basis. Do you know what that celebration is?
0: No, I do not.
2: Today is National Nude Day. On a day like today, I guess people could be tempted to celebrate.
0: Yeah.
2: But Mark, from the bottom of my heart, I want to personally thank you for not celebrating today. It's 8:04.
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0: 692 and a signature piece from Journey back to 1981 from the Escape album. It's 808, 8 minutes past eight. By the way, Journey on their Final Frontiers tour, their farewell tour. Couple of stops here in the upper Midwest, but not till later on in the fall. October 2nd, they'll play the Alera Center in Grand Forks. And then a couple of nights later, October 4th, Grand Casino Arena in St. Paul. And, of course, we'll bring you as much of the KX92 concert calendar that we can coming up right around 9:35. Otherwise, you can get the entire listing of concert activity here in the upper Midwest on our website, voiceofalexandria.com. Click on the KX92 page. You'll find it right there. We'll hear from Supertramp next. The Alexandria Rotary Club, along with presenting sponsors, Alamere Health, Vivi Clifton Larson Allen, Diamond Buick GMC, and Douglas Machine, proudly presents Summer Sounds by Brophy. 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

0: 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Great lineup, ready to roll this hour. We'll hear from Thin Lizzy. Also, Shooting Star coming up and more.
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0: 92 from their 2007 release, Snakes and Arrows. It's Rush, Working Them Angels. We work the tunes for you. It's 8:22, 22 minutes past 8. Real Estate by Joe, classic rock and roll morning show. 9 a.m. Double Shots coming up in less than 40 minutes from now. Today we're doing two from Led Zeppelin, two more from the Edgar Winter Group. On the way next, your KX92 weatherology forecast. We'll also hear from Shooting Star.
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6: I'm meteorologist Jennifer Wojcicki with your KX92 weatherology forecast. An extreme heat warning remains in effect. We'll see sunny skies here for today with a high into the mid-90s. Then for tonight, mostly clear, low near 69. By Wednesday, sunshine, high of 92 degrees. Thursday, plenty of blue skies and sun, high of 92. Friday, sunshine, high of 91. I'm meteorologist Jennifer Wojcicki on KX92.
7: Currently, it's 73.
0: 82% relative humidity, southwest wind 6 miles an hour.
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0: KX92, that's right. Hang on for your life tonight, especially if you're going out to the Summer Sounds by Brophy. It's going to be a nice one with not the heat and humidity there, Mark.
1: Yes.
0: But it's going to be a great show. Alexandria's very own Nasty Habit is the headliner. Use those shuttle buses beginning at 4:30. Take it right to the grounds. Buses run from the Douglas County Fairgrounds. 8:29, Mark, what's making news this time around?
1: Yeah, thank you, Michael. Of course, leading our news is the heat. That extreme heat warning still in effect through 9 p.m. coming up Thursday night. Heat index values could be in excess of 100 at times across the area. Little relief expected overnight. The next couple of nights, at least, lows generally in the lower 70s. Hot temperatures and a high humidity may cause heat illnesses. Drink plenty of fluids and do not leave young children and pets in unattended vehicles. Car interiors will reach lethal temperatures in a matter of minutes. They can climb into the 130 to 140 degree range. To reduce risks during outdoor work, the Occupational Safety and Health Administration recommends scheduling frequent rest breaks in shaded or air-conditioned environments as well. And due to the heat and the dry conditions in parts of Minnesota, there's currently no open burning in northern Minnesota. Here in central and west central Minnesota, permits are required for burning, according to the DNR. The fire danger currently in Douglas, Grand, Otter Tail, Pope, and Stevens counties are at the moderate level. Fire start easily and can spread at a moderate rate. For the latest on that, go to the DNR website. And the Alexandria City Council met last night. Tom Chorley files this report.
2: How much needed new snowplow for the airport has been approved. The bid of $672,256 is from MB Companies of New Holstein, Wisconsin, contingent upon an FAA grant approval. The grant breakdown is 95% FAA, 2.5% state, and 2.5% local funding. A portion of these dollars are considered use it or lose it and will expire by the end of September this year. The city has never before purchased new snowplow equipment for the airport. The city has always opted to purchase used equipment from either another airport or a dealership. The current ages of the two existing airport snowplows are 45 and 31 years old, respectively. The Belanca Lane Ramp Reconstruction Project bid, submitted by Joe Riley Construction for $293,561, was approved, contingent upon securing FAA and MnDOT funding. Construction is anticipated to begin this fall, with grant offers expected in late summer or early fall. Due to FAA eligibility requirements, the project cost will be shared among local, state, and federal funding sources. This is Tom Chorley.
1: All right, thanks, Tom, for that. That extreme heat warning still in effect through 9 p.m. Thursday today. Sunny and hot again, 93 the high. The record I-95 set back in 1983. Clear tonight, low around 70. Mostly sunny, continued hot tomorrow, high 92. Then sunny Thursday and Friday, highs both days, generally lower 90s. Michael, what's that temp?
0: 73 in the Lakes area, southwest wind 8 miles an hour, relative humidity 78%. It's 8:33. Also in the news, you're not going to believe this, but Joey Chestnut recently finished second.
1: Whoa.
0: In a wings eating competition in Seabrook, New Hampshire over the weekend. A guy by the name of James Webb won the contest. He ate 7.7 pounds of wing meat in 10 minutes. Chestnut ate 7.54 pounds. So combine that 7.54 pounds of wings that he ate along with the 66 hot dogs that he ate during the annual 4th of July contest, there is still a do not enter sign on the bathroom door at the Joey Chestnut Estate.
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0: KX 92 rocking to West Central Minnesota. It's Sweet from the album Desolation Boulevard. 8:37, 23 minutes away from 9 o'clock. 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Your next chance to win is this coming Thursday. Sign up and good luck. Coming up next, your KX92 weatherology forecast. We'll also hear from Thin Lizzy.
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0: I'm meteorologist Jennifer Wojcicki with your KX92 weatherology forecast. An extreme heat warning remains in effect. We'll see sunny skies here for today with a high into the mid-90s. Then for tonight, mostly clear, low near 69. By Wednesday, sunshine, high of 92 degrees. Thursday, plenty of blue skies and sun, high of 92. Friday, sunshine, high of 91. I'm meteorologist Jennifer Wojcicki on KX92. Currently, it's 75.
1: And wind out of the southwest, 9 miles an hour. Relative humidity, 74%. Making a break for it. 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

0: 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We ain't messing around. It's unlimited sampling. At Knute Nelson Ballpark this Friday, the Alexandria Craft Bev Tour. 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Coming up next, we'll hear from Jimi Hendrix.
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0: permits are required for burning, the fire danger in Douglas, Grant, Otter Tail, Pope, and Stevens counties are currently moderate. Fires can start easily and spread at a moderate rate. For more on that, go to the DNR website. And GasBuddy says that gas prices have ticked up once again after falling in recent weeks. This is the first weekly increase since May 11th, the collapse of the ceasefire between the U.S. and Iran, and the start of new attacks has put gas back up over the past week. Average gas prices here in Minnesota have risen 17.3 cents per gallon over the past week, averaging now $3.76 per gallon as of yesterday. Meanwhile, the national average price of gas has risen 10.3 cents per gallon the past week, averaging now $3.82 per gallon. Here locally, gas prices range from $3.64 to $3.69 per gallon in Alexandria as of this morning. And the Rotary Club Summer Sounds by Brophy Concert Series gets underway again tonight with week two of All the Fun. Tonight it will be Nasty Habit and Late Night Revival. The concerts get underway at 5 p.m. Rotarian Dave Hartman says it has been a great start to the season last Tuesday night.
1: It was a great start. It takes about 100 volunteers to make this event happen. And a number of Rotarians, but a number of other community members pitch in and help out. And if you would like to volunteer, you can go to summersoundsbybrophy.com, and there's a link to get to an area to volunteer. Mm-hmm. And we encourage people to get involved, and people that do just say, oh, this is so much fun. How can I do this again? And every week we're looking for more help, so if anybody's interested, that's a good way to do it.
0: Now, next week it will be Jennifer Lynn and the Groove Revival, along with Sex Appeal. Finally, on July 28th, the season will wrap up with headliner Rumors and Dreams, along with the opening act, The Noble. For more on that, go to summersoundsbybrophy.com.
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0: So I'm going to ride bike out there again. That's what I always do. So I'll be sweating by the time I get out there.
2: We'll give you a free chair to use.
0: Yeah, absolutely. That's right. That's one of the perks. Mm-hmm. Hey, for today, again, that extreme heat warning all the way through 9 p.m. Thursday night. Heat index could climb at times in excess of 100. Now, sunny and hot again today, 93, the record I-95 set back in 1983. So we're going to be close. Clear tonight down to around 70. Sunny, hot tomorrow, and again Thursday and Friday. Highs along the way, low 90s expected. Michael, what's that temp?
2: We are already at 77. Ooh. Southwest wind 9 miles an hour, relative humidity 71%. The 9 a.m. double shots begin with a pair from Led Zeppelin.
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0: KX92, wrapping up a 9 a.m. double shot from Led Zeppelin. That one comes from the album Houses of the Holy, came out back in 73. And in front of that, from the Zoso album, Rock and Roll, 1971 release. Right after this, the 9 a.m. double shots continue from the Mission Mechanical Plumbing, Heating, and Air Conditioning Studios 2 from Edgar Winter, just around the corner.
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1: 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Edgar Winter put out the album Edgar Winter's White Trash. 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Let's Get It On. And in front of that, for the 1972 release, They Only Come Out at Night, the ever popular Free Ride. 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
2: I'm meteorologist Jennifer Wojcicki with your KX92 weatherology forecast. An extreme heat warning remains in effect. We'll see sunny skies here for today with a high into the mid-90s. Then for tonight, mostly clear, low near 69. By Wednesday, sunshine, high of 92 degrees. Thursday, plenty of blue skies and sun, high of 92. Friday, sunshine, high of 91. I'm meteorologist Jennifer Wojcicki on KX92. Currently, it's 79.
3: Yeah, it's already warm enough, that's for sure. Southwest wind 9 miles an hour, relative humidity 71%, and classic REO Speedwagon on KX92.

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0: KX92 rocking on back to 1990. Cinderella from the album Heartbreak Station, Shelter Me. I'm Michael Wright. Time for just a tiny bit of the KX92 concert calendar. And, of course, coming up tonight, Lake Brophy Park in Alexandria, we team up once again with the Alexandria Rotary Club, week number 2 of Summer Sounds by Brophy. Alexandria's very own Nasty Habit will be the headline act. They'll take the stage at 6:30. The opening act, Late Night Revival. And they'll take the stage at 5. John Mellencamp also plays tonight. He'll be at the Mystic Lake Amphitheater in Shakopee. Coming up a week from tonight, Summer Sounds by Brophy, Lake Brophy Park in Alexandria, another freebie concert, Jennifer Lynn and the Groove Revival. She played about 30 minutes last year before the rain came in, and we had to move her off the stage, so we figured, hey, let's bring her on back. Some great rock and blues with Jennifer Lynn and the Groove Revival. They'll be the headline act that night. Sax Appeal, starring our very own Alexandria native Chuck Wenzel. Be a heck of a band to check out, too. They'll be the opening act at 5. Coming up on the 23rd, 24th, and 25th of July on County Road 31 in Monaga, the Midsummer Music Fest, Warrant, Collective Soul, White Lion, Honeymoon Suite, and a whole lot of secondary acts as well. That's where we have to end things right now. A whole lot more great concert activity as we continue to roll on through the summer and fall of 2026. Tune in each and every weekday morning right around this time. Never, ever miss out on a concert with the KX92 Concert Calendar. 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We'll hear from Yes next. The Alexandria Rotary Club, along with presenting sponsors Alamere Health, Vivi, Clifton, Larson Allen, Diamond Buick GMC, and Douglas Machine, proudly presents Summer Sounds by Brophy. 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

0: KX 92 Classic Supertramp. I'm Michael Wright. Ice Cream Social. That sounds great on a day like today, doesn't it? It's going to take place at Esther Lutheran Church, 9 miles east of Parker's Prairie on 625th Avenue. That's coming up on Sunday, July 26th, a week from this Sunday from 11 to 3. And if you want more details on it, call us. 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Coming up next, your KX 92 weatherology forecast. We're also going to hear from Milton John.
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11: I'm meteorologist Jennifer Wojcicki with your KX92 weatherology forecast. An extreme heat warning remains in effect. We'll see sunny skies here for today with a high into the mid-90s. Then for tonight, mostly clear, low near 69. By Wednesday, sunshine, high of 92 degrees. Thursday, plenty of blue skies and sun, high of 92. Friday, sunshine, high of 91. I'm meteorologist Jennifer Wojcicki on KX92. Currently, it's 81.
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The band was co-founded by Aerosmith bass player Tom Hamilton. They call themselves Close Enemies. Heck of a band. 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

0: 92 Love and That One. The band is Close Enemies. Hopefully they're around for a while. Once again, co-founded by Aerosmith bass player Tom Hamilton. Wink and a Feather, the name of the track. It's a KX92 new rock feature, Close Enemies. 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

0: From Mr. Floyd, will you accept the charge from the United States?
1: KX 92 and a classic Pink Floyd from the album The Wall. Looking forward to seeing everybody tonight, despite the heat. We'll have plenty of beverages on hand at Lake Brophy Park in Alexandria as we team up with the Alexandria Rotary Club. Summer Sounds by Brophy, Alexandria's very own Nasty Habit, is going to be the headliner. Jump on those free shuttle buses from the Douglas County Fairgrounds beginning at 4:30. They'll take you right to the venue. So Nasty Habit is the headliner at 6:30. The opening act will be Late Night Revival. And Vivi is our main stage sponsor tonight. The concerts are free and fun for the whole family. Lots of food trucks and beverages will be on hand. We will see you there tonight. Coming up next, we'll hear from Uriah Heep after a look at your KX92 weatherology forecast.
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7: I'm meteorologist Jennifer Wojcicki with your KX92 weatherology forecast. An extreme heat warning remains in effect. Sunny skies here this afternoon, high into the mid-90s. Then for tonight, mostly clear, low near 69. By Wednesday, sunshine, high of 92 degrees. Thursday, plenty of blue skies and sun, high of 92. Friday, sunshine, high of 91. I'm meteorologist Jennifer Wojcicki on KX92. Currently, it's 81.
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0: X 92, Richie Blackmore's band after he left Deep Purple as the guitarist in that group and went on to form Rainbow. There's Ronnie James Dio doing the lead vocals. Coming up next, we'll hear from Styx.
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9: I'm meteorologist Jennifer Wojcicki with your KX92 weatherology forecast. An extreme heat warning remains in effect. Sunny skies here this afternoon, high into the mid-90s. Then for tonight, mostly clear, low near 69. By Wednesday, sunshine, high of 92 degrees. Thursday, plenty of blue skies and sun, high of 92. Friday, sunshine, high of 91. I'm meteorologist Jennifer Wojcicki on KX92. Currently, it's 81.
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0: Bang the drum all day. That's Todd Rundgren here on West Central Minnesota's home for real classic rock, KX92. That's out of his 1982 album, the ever popular 80s classic track on KX92. JP along with you in for Steve D and the Jettner Motors Midday Drive live inside the Mission Mechanical Plumbing, Heating, and Air Conditioning Studios. We've got Paul McCartney. We've got a deep cut from Buffalo's Midday Drive live inside the Mission Mechanical Plumbing, Heating, and Air Conditioning Studios. We've got Paul McCartney. We've got a deep cut from Buffalo Springfield also on the way. Hope you're having a wonderful Tuesday. Stay cool out there. It's going to be another hot one.
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9: I'm meteorologist Jennifer Wojcicki with your KX92 weatherology forecast. An extreme heat warning remains in effect. Sunny skies here this afternoon, high into the mid-90s. Then for tonight, mostly clear, low near 69. By Wednesday, sunshine, high of 92 degrees. Thursday, plenty of blue skies and sun, high of 92. Friday, sunshine, high of 91. I'm meteorologist Jennifer Wojcicki on KX92. Currently, it's 82.
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0: Buffalo Springs Field, For What It's Worth. That's out of their Buffalo Springs Field album in 1966. That is a KX92 deep cut. We dug deep into the bag of goodies for that one. JP, your chauffeur on the Jettner Motors Midday Drive. Hope it's a nice, smooth ride here on your Tuesday. It's going to be another hot one. 93 is our high. Index of about 103, so it's going to feel real hot. 9-mile-an-hour winds right now blowing from the southwest. Extreme heat warning until Thursday. 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It's just a couple days away, July 17th at Knute Nelson Ball Field. It's going to run from 5 to 9 p.m., VIP hour from 5 to 6. 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
13: 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Hey, I'm Steve Gorman. This is the show that brings you lots of great, insightful stories behind the scenes of all the great tunes and the bands that gave them to us. 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

0: Poison Every Rose has its thorn on West Central Minnesota's home for Rhea Classic Rock KX92. I'm JP and for Steve D here on the Jetner Motors Midday Drive. We'll have some sports coming up right around the 150 hour coming up here on the Jetner Motors Midday Drive. We also got some fun stuff to talk about as well coming up here at 1250 as it is National Mac and Cheese Day. So we got a little mac and cheese history for you. That's coming up at 1250. KX92, along with the Alexandria Rotary Club, is looking forward to seeing you tonight at Lake Brophy Park in Alexandria. It's the Summer Sounds by Brophy Concert Series. Jump on the free shuttle bus from Douglas County Fairgrounds beginning at 4:30. And then it's the Alexandria's very own Nasty Habit. They're going to headline their headliner, presented by Vivi, along with special guests, the Late Night Revival. Concert is free and fun for the whole family. Lots of food trucks and beverages will be on hand. And every time you buy a beverage from the Rotary Club, it goes right back into the community. So you're helping the community and having a good time.
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0: Dumb As You Are, that's Nirvana out of their 1991 album, Nevermind, a KX92 Deep Cut to start our noon hour. Good afternoon, JP along with you here on West Central Minnesota's home for real classic rock inside the Mission Mechanical Plumbing, Heating, and Air Conditioning Studios. JP in for Steve D and the Gentner Motors Midday Drive as well. Hope it's a nice smooth ride here on your Tuesday. We're going to roll into it here with that heat advisory, extreme heat advisory, staying in effect until Thursday. So stay safe out there, and it's just going to be hot and a lot of sun. So if you're outside, bring your water with. Leonard Skinner, George Thorogood on the way. We've also got a new rock feature coming up later in the hour.
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0: George Thorogood and the Destroyers on West Central, Minnesota's home for Rio Classic Rock. JP along with you inside the Mission Mechanical Plumbing, Heating, and Air Conditioning Studios. Hope you're having a wonderful start to your Tuesday. It is going to be another hot one. Very similar to yesterday, maybe a little less wind and a little more sun, as that heated index is going to be a little over 100 degrees, officially a 93 for a high here today. KX92 is excited for another great season of racing at Viking Speedway. The season continues this Saturday. 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
10: I'm meteorologist Jennifer Wojcicki with your KX92 weatherology forecast. An extreme heat warning remains in effect. Sunny skies here this afternoon, high into the mid-90s. Then for tonight, mostly clear, low near 69. By Wednesday, sunshine, high of 92 degrees. Thursday, plenty of blue skies and sun, high of 92. Friday, sunshine, high of 91. I'm meteorologist Jennifer Wojcicki on KX92. Currently, it's 84.
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0: 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So now, somebody, that being the very real, definitely not made up reporter John Doe, he's got some hard-hitting questions.
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It's time for a new rock feature. This is the Fortune Teller Blues, Joe Bonamassa and Sammy Hagar. 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

0: 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KX92, where it doesn't have to be old to be a classic. That's the Fortune Teller Blues, a single release in 2025 from Joe Bonamassa and Sammy Hagar. Hey, hope you're having a wonderful Tuesday. Good afternoon, JP, along with you inside the Mission Mechanical Plumbing, Heating, and Air Conditioning Studios on the Jenner Motors Midday Drive. Journey and a Super 70s classic from the Babies all on the way. And we keep on rocking into the 1 o'clock hour later on. KX92 invites you to rock the weeknights. That's tonight with drummer and co-founder of the Black Crowes. It's Steve Gorman. 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It's a whole lot of fun with all the great stories. He's got the best in real classic rock. Remember, Steve Gorman rocks on KX92. Vivi,
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10: I'm meteorologist Jennifer Wojcicki with your KX92 weatherology forecast. An extreme heat warning remains in effect. Sunny skies here this afternoon, high into the mid-90s. Then for tonight, mostly clear, low near 69. By Wednesday, sunshine, high of 92 degrees. Thursday, plenty of blue skies and sun, high of 92. Friday, sunshine, high of 91. I'm meteorologist Jennifer Wojcicki on KX92. Currently, it's 86.
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0: Well, good afternoon. Thanks for being along with me, JP, here inside the Mission Mechanical Plumbing, Heating, and Air Conditioning Studios on KX92. I'm on the Jetner Motors Midday Drive. Thanks for riding shotgun. I'm in for Steve D, who will be back later on this week. And we look forward to that. Ted Nugent, Loverboy, all on the way here on KX92, and an 80s classic track is coming up as well. We're going to talk some sports at 150. It was the All-Star Home Run Derby in the MLB last night. All-Star game tonight. We'll talk a little Twins interaction as well.
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0: Hot Girls in Love out of Loverboy's 1983 album, Keep It Up. That's KX92 80s classic track in West Central, Minnesota's home for real classic rock. JPN for Steve D on the Jettner Motors Midday Drive. Hope your Tuesday's off to a fantastic start. Stay cool here today. An extreme heat warning in effect still until Thursday. Going to be about 93 for a high with an index of well over 100. So stay cool here on your Tuesday.
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2: I'm meteorologist Ray Miller with your KX92 weatherology forecast. An extreme heat warning remains in effect this afternoon. Lots of sunshine, high of 92. The heat index as high as 97. Tonight, clear with a low temperature of 69 degrees and southwest winds around 5 miles an hour. Wednesday, sunshine with a high temperature of 91. Could see some smoky haze from wildfires off to our north. Thursday, sunny and a high of 91. For KX92, I'm meteorologist Ray Miller. Right now, it's 88.
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Pork Chop Dinner Friday, July 17th. That's this Friday at Faith Lutheran Church in Miltona from 4:30 to 7:30. 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

0: Creedence Clearwater Revival. That's Susie Q here on KX92. JP in for Steve D and the Jettner Motors Midday Drive. Hope it's a smooth ride here on this hot Tuesday. KX92 has more big fun winnings on the way. It's the Vault Assault, along with our main sponsor, Hadeen Jewelry. 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

0: Def Leppard, that's Woman out of their 1987 album, Hysteria. That's a KX92 deep cut, digging deep into the bag of goodies for that one. Let's talk some sports. Well, Cardinals outfielder, that's St. Louis Cardinals outfielder Jordan Walker. He was the home run, the 2026 home run derby champion. He went deep 12 times, including each of his last six swings in the final round to take down the hometown guy, Kyle Schwarber, by one home run. He is the first ever St. Louis Cardinal to win the event. He's just 24 years old, and he's blasted 31 total homers on the night. Schwarber went deep 30 times. Wilson Contreras slugged 21 home runs. Junior Caminero had 17, and Munetaki Murakami hit 9 home runs in his rookie campaign. Bryce Arbor and Jack Caglione, they each went deep 8 times. Ben Rice was last with 7 total bombs. Here is Cardinals outfielder Jordan Walker talking about the competition.
1: Honestly, I still don't know, man. I mean, he's a great hitter. I saw him in the tunnel, and he was hitting a whole lot of home runs. So I just came in here trying to be easy and try to swing as easy as I can, and I'll be going my way.
0: MLB All-Star Game is tonight from Philadelphia. Catcher William Contreras and Jacob Mizorowski representing the Brewers, and righty Joe Ryan, the lone representative from the Twins, because Byron Buxton is dealing with an injury. He is there, but he won't be playing in the game. There's the sports here on KX92. We got REO Speedwagon and the Rolling Stones next.
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12: An extreme heat warning remains in effect this afternoon. Lots of sunshine, high of 92. The heat index as high as 97. Tonight, clear with a low temperature of 69 degrees and southwest winds around 5 miles an hour. Wednesday, sunshine with a high temperature of 91. Could see some smoky haze from wildfires off to our north. Thursday, sunny and a high of 91. For KX92, I'm meteorologist Ray Miller. Right now, it's 88.
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0: West Central, Minnesota's home for real classic rock, KX92. Good afternoon, JP along with you inside the Mission Mechanical Plumbing, Heating, and Air Conditioning Studios. I'm filling in for Steve D on the Gentner Motors Midday Drive. Thanks for riding shotgun here on our hot Tuesday. We got Foreigner in, and we've got a deep cut from Eric Clapton, both on the way. Coming up here at 2:50, it's our crazy, wacky, no way, no good news story. That's on the way.
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0: Eric Clapton, The Core, out of his 1977 album Slow Hand, a KX92 deep cut with Doug Deepin and the bag of goodies for that one. ZZ Top, Bob Seger, all coming up here on the Gentner Motors Midday Drive. KX92, along with our Alexandria Rotary Club, is looking forward to seeing you tonight at Lake Brophy Park in Alexandria as we continue the Summer Sounds by Brophy Concert Series. You can jump on the free shuttle bus from the Douglas County Fairgrounds beginning at 4:30, and then it's Alexandria's very own Nasty Habit as they headline, presented by Vivi, along with special guest the Late Night Revival. Concert's free, and it's fun for the entire family. There's going to be a lot of food trucks and beverages on hand, so we'll see you there. And that's going to be a lot of fun tonight at Brophy Park.
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13: An extreme heat warning remains in effect this afternoon. Lots of sunshine, high of 92. The heat index as high as 97. Tonight, clear with a low temperature of 69 degrees and southwest winds around 5 miles an hour. Wednesday, sunshine with a high temperature of 91. Could see some smoky haze from wildfires off to our north. Thursday, sunny and a high of 91.
12: For KX92, I'm meteorologist Ray Miller. Right now, it's 88.
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0: 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Obviously, Summer Sounds by Brophy, Nasty Habit, with special guest tonight at Lake Brophy Park in Alexandria. But going on also at Mystic Lake Amphitheater here today, John Mellencamp is performing. Coming up later on next week, you've got the Midsummer Music Fest with Warrant, Collective Soul, White Lion, Honeymoon Suite, plus several other secondary acts as well. That's in Monaga. Night Rangers performing at Shooting Star Casino in Menominee. That's coming up on the 24th. And then Summer Sounds by Brophy next week. You can look forward to Jennifer Lynn and the Groove Revival with Sax Appeal. That's again at Lake Brophy Park. That's next Tuesday. Make sure to come to Lake Brophy Park for tonight's concert, starting right around 5. Think you've got what it takes to crack the vault assault? 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

Running a marathon is an achievement enough, at least it would be for me. Not this guy. He's trying to break a world record by wearing a ton of t-shirts. It's coming up, crazy, wacky, no way, no good news next. Right now, it's the Eagles.

0: man in Idaho just ran a marathon wearing 125 t-shirts at the same time. Crazy, wacky, no way, no good news.
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9: Oh, yeah?
10: How's this for childish, bro?
7: Snap.
11: Time to party.
0: Yeah, it wasn't just one shirt. It wasn't two shirts. 125 shirts. Apparently, it was part of a world record attempt because running 26 miles was not a challenge enough. He finished the marathon in nearly 6 hours and later said peeling off all those shirts felt like an exorcism, which is probably the first time in history anyone has ever described laundry that way. Crazy, wacky, no way, no good news. Most runners spend months trying to make themselves lighter. 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
23: An extreme heat warning remains in effect this afternoon. Lots of sunshine, high of 92. The heat index as high as 97. Tonight, clear with a low temperature of 69 degrees and southwest winds around 5 miles an hour. Wednesday, sunshine with a high temperature of 91. Could see some smoky haze from wildfires off to our north. Thursday, sunny and a high of 91.
22: For KX92, I'm meteorologist Ray Miller. Right now,
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0: That's Foreigner on KX92. From the Mission Mechanical Plumbing, Heating, and Air Conditioning Studio, it is The Rocket Show. And the 420 Rocket Trip is a little over an hour away. 420, a special time for a lot of people, and it can be a special time for you here on The Rocket Show as we delve into the psychedelic side of classic rock. 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
2: No one could stand between me and home. Not even the gods.
0: Tom Holland says that the movie The Odyssey is not what he originally thought it was.
5: I got the call from my agents and, it really goes to show how much agents really know. They told me that it was a vampire movie or either an ensemble space movie was what? The other idea that they'd come up with.
6: Wow. So it's either a vampire movie or a Christopher Nolan space movie?
5: And it was neither of those.
6: No, but I would do either one.
5: Are you kidding? I would have been there day one.
6: Yeah, exactly.
5: But I remember I was in London. I flew the next day to LA. I went to his house. I met with him. There was like an hour of conversation before he got into, like, the two-word pitch, which was The Odyssey. And then immediately I was like, I haven't read that.
0: Matt Damon talks about the challenges of making The Odyssey.
7: Definitely the hardest movie I've ever done, just because it was so ambitious, just because what he was trying to do.
8: The prep and all the stuff that I had to do just as a guy in his 50s, that was its own challenge. That was my own kind of cross the bear.
9: Get in shape.
8: Away from everybody, yeah. Right. That was just some
9: goodbye gluten, among other things.
8: Yeah, exactly.
0: The Odyssey will be in theaters Friday.
10: Wow. Yeah. That was really entertaining.
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0: Hi there, it's Johnny Rocket again, and I've got some exciting news. The new fireplace project in our family room is done, and it turned out absolutely fantastic. 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

0: New rock and roll from Cheap Trick. That's 12 Gates on KX92. Congratulations to Kim. She's headed to the Craft Bev Tour Friday evening for unlimited samples of all sorts of tasty beverages. Kim, look forward to seeing you out at Canute Nelson Ballpark for all the festivities. Rock and roll news coming up. Stray Cats are extending their U.S. tour with several new dates scheduled for this fall. And Mick Jagger recently shared some advice that he received from John Lennon that he regrets taking.
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2: Hello there, everybody. Michael Wright on location at beautiful Lake Brophy Park, just a little bit west of Alexandria. All systems go for week number two for the Summer Sounds by Brophy Concert Series, along with the Alexandria Rotary Club. We are going to have a great time out here. Yes, the weather is a little bit on the warm side, but there's a really nice breeze coming off Lake Brophy. But, you know, bring plenty of sunblock. You might wear some light-colored, very light clothing out here, and just kick back and enjoy the great music that's going to take place beginning at 5 o'clock. The opening act is Late Night Revival, and Alexandria's very own Nasty Habit is the headline act tonight. We're just ready for a great time out here. From the Alexandria Rotary Club, I've got Mr. Dick Jepson with us, and the weather's a lot better than what it was last week, that's for sure.
3: We're not dodging thunderstorms and wondering if we're going to get wet. Beautiful day out here. It'll be a little warm, but not terrible. We got a beautiful breeze coming off the lake. It feels really good. A little bit of sweat, a little bit of wind. It's natural air conditioning.
2: Absolutely.
3: And can't ask for a better day than this.
2: Yes, of course. And we got plenty of food out here. The food trucks are getting set up right now. Don't bring your coolers out here because we got plenty of beverages for sale out here on site at the Summer Sounds Pub. And, of course, I think we're probably double the inventory of water for this week, that's for sure.
3: Yeah, we're urging everybody to stay hydrated. Drink some water before you come. And make sure you're having plenty of fluids while you're here. We'll be good. Two local bands excited about tonight. Late Night Revival. We had them last year. They're a fill-in for a band that didn't work for them this year. And Nasty Habit, who's been around for a long time. Local band. They've toured the country. They've opened for a lot of big-name acts down in Memphis and in Nashville. So I'm really excited to have them up on the stage.
2: 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Coincidentally, Dick, this is great product placement right next to the Summer Sounds Pub.
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2: 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Summer Sounds by Brophy, week number two. And, of course, we'll be doing it next week and the week after that. We'll talk about that in just a bit. Summer Sounds by Brophy, a big-time go for today, the opening act. The Late Night Revival, they'll take the stage at 5. Nasty Habit at 6:30. We can't wait to see you here. 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I'm Michael Wright on KX92.
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10: I'm meteorologist Ray Miller with your KX92 weatherology forecast.
11: An extreme heat warning remains in effect this afternoon. Lots of sunshine, high of 92. The heat index as high as 97. Tonight, clear with a low temperature of 69 degrees and southwest winds around 5 miles an hour. Wednesday, sunshine with a high temperature of 91. Could see some smoky haze from wildfires off to our north. Thursday, sunny and a high of 91.
10: For KX92, I'm meteorologist Ray Miller. Right now, it's 90.
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particular place to go. So we parked down by the Kokomo. Now the night was young, the moon was gold, and we both decided to take a stroll. Can you imagine the way I felt?

0: George Thorogood and the Destroyers on KX92. The Volt Assault has begun on KX92, presented by Hedin Jewelers. 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
2: Well, she's sexy.
0: The Stray Cats are extending their U.S. tour with a batch of new fall dates. The newly announced leg begins November 9th in Texas and wraps up December 6th in Connecticut. The expanded tour now features 37 performances in the U.S. from late July through early December. And Mick Jagger is sharing a piece of advice he received from John Lennon that he now regrets taking. Mark Mayfield has the details. You can't.

0: During an appearance on SiriusXM's Conan O'Brien Needs a Friend, the singer revealed that he never met Elvis Presley because Lennon warned him against it. Lennon met Presley alongside the rest of the Beatles in 1965 and was disappointed, and later told Jagger, "Never meet your heroes." The Rolling Stones frontman said, "It was really stupid of me, really," adding, "I'd love to have met Elvis." The interview comes just days after the Rolling Stones released their new album, Foreign Tongues. I'm Mark Meekiel.
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5: 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Michael Wright on location at beautiful Lake Brophy Park, just a little bit west of Alexandria. We are ready to go for Summer Sounds by Brophy, a free concert, of course, coming up beginning at 5 o'clock this afternoon. We've got Late Night Revival that will take the stage as the opening act and the big main attraction tonight, Alexandria's very own Nasty Habit. They're the headline act, brought to you by Vivi. And Nasty Habit has been a band that's been around for many, many years. If you've been to a street dance all across the KX92 listening area, of course, everybody knows that there's tons of street dances during the course of the summer. I'll bet you've seen Nasty Habit at least a couple, three times, but they are ready to do it up here. Come on out to Lake Brophy Park. Come hungry, come thirsty, come ready to rock and roll, and jump on those shuttle buses. They'll be running from the Douglas County Fairgrounds beginning at 4:30. They'll drop you off right here at the venue at Lake Brophy Park, coincidentally right next to the Summer Sounds Pub, where you can load up on your favorite adult beverages. Purchase your tickets first. They're only $8 a ticket, or you can get four tickets for $30. Save a few bucks there. But we got beer, we got Vizzies, we got wine, all kinds of great beverages as well. Water, $2 a bottle. That's cash only for the water. Yes, we do have plenty of water on hand because it's definitely a hot one out here today. Not a cloud in the sky, so put on that sunscreen. You know, wear your shorts, wear your T-shirts. I would recommend very light, very light-colored clothing with the sun out and the heat index up to, what, 95, 98 degrees right in there today. But all systems go out here. This is a free concert event, and it's a family-friendly event, too. So bring the kids, because there's this gigantic playground that the Alexandria Rotary Club several years ago had a big hand in constructing out here. It's a big one, so they can jump around out there. If they don't want to watch the music, that's fine. Let them jump around out here, but I'll bet they'll want to watch the music, because Nasty Habit and Late Night Revival all set to go. We got plenty of food trucks out here. We got Doug's Kettle Corn, Smoking Brews and Q's. We got mini donuts. We have ice cream treats as well. So they're going to be very, very busy. But whatever kind of food or beverage you can think of, we're going to have it out here. Don't bring your coolers. The ticket sales for the drinks out here is how the Alexandria Rotary Club raises money for improvements in parks all across Douglas County. You've seen what they've done with that Agard splash pad over at Fillmore Park. You've seen the big picnic shelter out here at Lake Brophy Park and the big playground as well. That's where the money is going. So free admission. Come on out. 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Nasty Habit at 6:30. 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We can't wait to see you here. It's going to be an outstanding time. I'm Michael Wright on KX92.
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2: Yes, indeed, on location and ready to party out here at beautiful Lake Robie Park, just a little bit west of Alexandria. It is week number two of the weekly Summer Sounds by Robie concert series every Tuesday during the month of July. Of course, last week we got things kicked off in grand style with the legendary Johnny Holm Band. We had an estimated crowd anywhere from 3,500 to 4,000 people. And today we're anticipating a big crowd as well. The sun is out. It's pretty warm, so we strongly recommend that you dress accordingly. You don't want to overdo it in the heat, that's for sure. Jump on those shuttle buses beginning at 4:30, running from the Douglas County Fairgrounds. Every 10 minutes, they'll drop you right off here at the venue. There is limited parking out here, but if you plan on getting out here, you know, a little bit later, like about, you know, 5:30, 6 o'clock, you don't want to be struggling with parking issues, so go ahead and jump on those shuttle buses. That's a very convenient way. They'll drop you right off at the top of the hill here at Lake Brophy Park, next to the Summer Sounds Pub. So as soon as you get off the bus, stop inside the pavilion there, the Summer Sounds Pub. Get your drink tickets, $8 a ticket, four for $30. We got beer, we got Vizzies, we got wine, everything to keep you nice and refreshed and feeling good. Check out all the great music for this free concert event. And we're also selling water for $2 a bottle. We got plenty of water on hand, no doubt about that. And a lot of great food trucks out here as well. Some of them even selling ice cream. But if you're looking for burgers, corn dogs, fruit bowls, tacos, kettle corn, Doug's Kettle Corn is up here. We got Midiwaska Mini Donuts, Smokin' Brews and Q's. The Flavor Shack is out here. So any kind of food that you're craving, you're going to find it out here. The headline act, Nasty Habit. They got done doing their sound check about a half hour ago. They are ready to go. I haven't seen Nasty Habit for quite some time, and we're highly anticipating a fantastic set from them. They'll take the stage at 6:30. The opening act, Alexandria's very own Late Night Revival. They'll take the stage at 5. Tonight's main sponsor is Vivi. We appreciate their support for making the Summer Sounds by Brophy concert series a huge success. And, of course, the Alexandria Rotary Club, who, well, they planned this thing out for about 6-8 months at a time. And, yeah, they've put together quite the concert series this year. Next week we'll have some rock and blues with Jennifer Lynn and the Groove Revival. And then coming up to wrap things up 2 weeks from today, that Fleetwood Mac tribute band, Rumors and Dreams, who played out here last year, and they were a gigantic hit. So load up on the sunscreen, bring the lawn chairs, bring the beach blankets. By the way, you can also come by bike. Of course, Lake Brophy Park is right on the Central Lakes Bike Trail. You don't even have to lug your chair with you. If you do decide to come by bike, the first 95 bikers that get in here will park your bike at the Bike Corral. We'll give you a chair to use. And after the show is done, bring the chair back. We give you your bike back. So looking forward to a great time. Late Night Revival at 5, Nasty Habit at 6:30. Of course, free admission. 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I'm Michael Wright on KX92.
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10: I'm meteorologist Laura Lockwood with your KX92 weatherology forecast. An extreme heat warning continues until 9 p.m. Thursday night. Lows dip down to about 69 tonight under clear skies. Winds out of the southwest, 5 to 10 miles per hour. Mainly sunny skies. Tomorrow, high temperatures reach up to 91. Lows dip down to about 68 tomorrow night. Partly cloudy skies. I'm meteorologist Laura Lockwood on KX92. Currently 90.
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0: Skid Row on KX92. Rocket Sports is on the way in just a few minutes. Timberwolves lost in summer league play yesterday. The Lynx extended their winning streak yesterday. And the Twins will be represented by one player in tonight's All-Star game. After sports, we'll take the rocket trip. We get psychedelic today with the birds. And I got something tasty lined up from traffic.
1: Survey said.
2: We have gone out into the world. 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
0: Today is National Nude Day. Now we all know that alcohol tends to lessen a person's inhibitions, which can sometimes lead to nakedness. A survey by Addictions.com says that 32% of people have gotten naked in public after drinking vodka. 23% of people have gotten naked in public after drinking rum, and 19% of people have gotten naked in public after drinking tequila. Honestly, I thought tequila would have been at the top of the list.
4: But tequila makes your clothes fall off.
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0: Talking Heads on KX92 from the Mission Mechanical Plumbing, Heating, and Air Conditioning Studios. The Timberwolves lost to the Portland Trailblazers 111-84 in summer league play in Vegas last night. Minnesota takes on the Indiana Pacers tomorrow. The Lynx pushed their winning streak to three games. They topped the Phoenix Mercury 104-100 at Target Center last night. Minnesota will host the Los Angeles Sparks tomorrow. And the Major League Baseball All-Star Game is tonight in Philadelphia. The Twins' Joe Ryan is a reserve on the American League squad. That's Rocket Sports Rock and Roll News in a few minutes. Alice Cooper has announced a North American tour for this fall. Unfortunately, he will not be coming to Minnesota. And Tom Morello is mourning the death of his mother, Mary.
1: 420 has arrived. 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
3: I can't wait for the Rocket Trip. Hello there, Michael Wright on location. Everybody loves a free concert, and we have got a big one coming up tonight at beautiful Lake Brophy Park just west of Alexandria with the Alexandria Rotary Club. We have got Nasty Habit, Alexandria's very own, is the headline act. They'll take the stage at 6:30, but we are getting closer and closer to start time. The opening act, which is also an Alexandria band, Late Night Revival. They're doing their sound check right now. They'll take the stage beginning at 5 o'clock. Tonight's main sponsor is Vivi, and we're very appreciative of their support out here. Yes, indeed, a free concert, and we got another one coming up next Tuesday, and the last one of the series is coming up 2 weeks from today. We have got plenty of room for all kinds of people out here. We had about 3,500 to about 4,000 people last week to kick off the concert series with the Johnny Home Band. I know we can squeeze in more people than that out here as Nasty Habit takes the stage as the headline act. The shuttle buses from the Douglas County Fairgrounds, which are also free, they'll run beginning at 4:30, so a little bit less than 15 minutes away from now. They'll run every 10 minutes. They'll drop you right here at Lake Brophy Park, right next to the Summer Sounds Pub, and that's where you're going to want to load up on the drink tickets. Your adult beverages are $8 a ticket, 4 for $30. That's a great deal there, so get 4 of them, save a few bucks. We got beer, we got wine, we got your seltzers, we got all kinds of fun things to drink, and we're also selling water for $2 a bottle. We do have plenty of water on hand. So load up the sunscreen, load up the whole family, all your friends. Come on out here for this wonderful free concert event. The sun is out. We do have a nice breeze coming in off of Lake Brophy just to kind of beat that heat index a little bit, making everybody feel better. So bring those beach blankets and lawn chairs. Kick back and enjoy some great tunes out here. We got plenty of food trucks out here. Smoking Brews and Q's is out here. We got tacos. We got corn dogs. We got the works out here. You name whatever you're craving as far as food is concerned, we're going to take care of you out here. The Alexandria Rotary Club would like to thank all of our sponsors who participated in this thing for making it such a huge success, and we can't wait to see you out here. It's Summer Sounds by Brophy. Shuttle buses starting at 4:30 from the Douglas County Fairgrounds. Bring all your friends. It's going to be a great time. I'm Michael Wright on KX92.
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10: I'm meteorologist Alora Lockwood with your KX 92 weatherology forecast. An extreme heat warning continues until 9 p.m. Thursday night. Lows dip down to about 69 tonight under clear skies. Winds out of the southwest, 5 to 10 miles per hour. Mainly sunny skies. Tomorrow, high temperatures reach up to 91. Lows dip down to about 68 tomorrow night, partly cloudy skies. I'm meteorologist Alora Lockwood on KX 92. Currently 89.
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0: Alice Cooper has announced a fall 2026 North American tour featuring his Alice's Attic setup that he debuted last year during a co-headlining tour with Judas Priest. The trek begins October 27th in Clearwater, Florida, and runs through November 21st in Reno, Nevada. Tom Morello is mourning the death of his mother, Mary. The musician shared the news on Sunday in a post on Instagram saying, "Mary Morello is forever with the Rebels of Light and Song." In June, Tom had announced that his mother was in the hospital and canceled his solo European tour to take care of her. Mary, a lifelong activist, founded the group Parents of Rock and Rap, which worked to protect music and art from censorship. Mary Morello was 102 years old.
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5: Hello once again, everybody. Michael Wright on location at beautiful Lake Brophy Park, just west of Alexandria. We are having ourselves a party, and everybody is invited. We've got some great rock and roll all lined up and ready to go. We've had a lot of people arriving early already, getting that primo spot to kick back and check out all the tunes. We've got the opening act, Late Night Revival, from right here in Alexandria. They'll kick things off here in about 20 minutes or so. They'll take the stage at 5. And our headline act, sponsored by our good friends at Bibby, is Nasty Habit. A band from Alexandria has been laying down the great tunes for many, many years. And like I said before, if you've been to a street dance in the KX92 listening area, chances are that you have seen Nasty Habit do their thing. And they're going to do it up just right tonight. Of course, we got a pretty warm day out here. But the good news is you got a nice breeze blowing in off of Lake Brophy, so things are feeling good out here. Pack up those lawn chairs and beach blankets. Come on out and get a good spot. Enjoy all the great tunes out here. And everybody out here who has been to a Summer Sounds by Brophy concert before knows the great times out here. If you've never been to one and you're thinking to yourself, well, what am I going to do with the kids? Bring them out here. The kids can have a great time too. They can check out all the great tunes. And just in case they don't want to check out the music, we got a gigantic playground out here at Lake Brophy Park. You can also come by bike. Lake Brophy Park, located right on the Central Lakes Bike Trail, so you don't even have to load up your lawn chair if you're coming by bike. You can park it in the bike corral, a very secure area, by the way, and we'll give you a free lawn chair to use. And after the show is over and done with, you bring back your lawn chair, you get your bike back, and you head on back the bike down the bike trail on your way home. The shuttle buses, the first one just dropped off a whole bunch of people out here. And you can jump on those shuttle buses at the Douglas County Fairgrounds. That's a free ride here. They'll drop you right off at the top of the hill, which is right next to the Summer Sounds Pub. Yes, we've got a lot of great beverages out here for sale. Do not bring those coolers, because the Alexandria Rotary Club raises money with beverage sales with the Summer Sounds by Brophy Concert Series. And all the money they raise out here goes right back into our park systems all across Douglas County. You know all the beautiful parks we've got out here, including beautiful Lake Brophy Park, Fillmore Park, Kurt Felt Park, and a whole lot more. So it goes right back into improving our park services all across Douglas County. We can't wait to see you out here. By the way, you purchase your tickets at the Summer Sounds Pub. They're just $8 or $4 for $30. We've got beer, we've got wine, we've got seltzers, all kinds of refreshing adult beverages, and water. Just $2 a bottle, but we got a ton of water out here as well. And a whole lot of great food. We have 15 food trucks. We got several down by the stage. We have several up at the top of the hill where they drop you off from the shuttle bus from the Douglas County Fairgrounds. Look for me out here, the KX92 tent. I've got some swag from the radio station. Got t-shirts. We got a fresh shipment in of KX92 hats, so grab one of those as well. We got canned koozies. We are looking forward to a great time. Bring the whole family out here. They will have an outstanding time. Summer Sounds by Brophy. Late Night Revival starts at 5. And the headline act, brought to you by Vivi, Nasty Habit. They'll take the stage beginning at 6:30. Summer Sounds by Brophy. Free concerts coming up. I'm Michael Wright on KX92.
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0: 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It's called Buried Treasure on KX92. 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
2: Yes, indeed. Michael Wright on location at beautiful Lake Brophy, just west of Alexandria. We are ready for a great time. We are anticipating a huge crowd out here for week number two of the Summer Sounds by Brophy Concert Series, along with the Alexandria Rotary Club. Free admission. You jump on those shuttle buses as well. They are free, and they're running right now every 10 minutes from the Douglas County Fairgrounds. They'll drop you right off here at the venue, right next to the Summer Sounds Pub. They're ready to go at the pub. The food trucks are all ready to go. We know for a fact that the bands are ready to go as well. So purchase your drink tickets for the adult beverages. They're $8 a ticket or $4 for $30. We got wine. We got the coolers, the seltzers. We got the beer. We're also selling water for $2 a bottle as well. We are well stocked with water because that's going to come in handy tonight on a very warm evening. But we got a nice breeze blowing off Lake Brophy. So we don't anticipate any problems with people overheating. Just, drink plenty of water and, maintain. That's all you got to do. A lot of great food trucks on hand, 15 at all. We've got Doug's Kettle Corn out here, Smoking Brews and Q's. We've got fruit bowls out here. They are delicious. We've got sandwiches, corn dogs. We've got ice cream treats. We've got mini donuts. Just like going to the Douglas County Fair with all the great food out here. So load up on some great food. Do come hungry. Do come thirsty. And do come ready to rock and roll. Bring the kids out here, too. They can have a fun time jumping on this gigantic playground out here at Lake Brophy Park. And, of course, bring your lawn chairs, bring your beach blankets, load up on the sunscreen. You're going to need that. And we're just ready for a great time. The opening act will be Late Night Revival. They're going to take the stage here in about 10 minutes or so. And the headline act tonight brought to you by our good friends at Vivi, Alexandria's very own Nasty Habit, who has been laying down some great tunes for many, many years. Can't wait to see them do their thing tonight. So come on out. Admission is free. Summer Sounds by Brophy. A beautiful night to take in a free concert at Lake Brophy Park in Alexandria with the Alexandria Rotary Club. We cannot wait to see you here. I'm Michael Wright on KX92.
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9: I'm meteorologist Alora Lockwood with your KX92 weatherology forecast. An extreme heat warning continues until 9 p.m. Thursday night. Lows dip down to about 69 tonight under clear skies. Winds out of the southwest, 5 to 10 miles per hour. Mainly sunny skies. Tomorrow, high temperatures reach up to 91. Lows dip down to about 68 tomorrow night. Partly cloudy skies. I'm meteorologist Ulora Lockwood on KX92. Currently, it's 90 degrees.
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0: Like you do. That's Oreo Speedwagon on KX92. And that's it for the Old Mill Bar and Grill 5 o'clock rock block for today. When you're feeling adventurous, make it the Old Mill for a great variety on the menu, including turtle. And when you're thirsty, get a 26-ounce draft beer at the Old Mill in Urbank.
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0: 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And Mick Jagger recently shared some advice that he received from John Lennon that he regrets taking.
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11: I'm meteorologist Laura Lockwood with your KX92 weatherology forecast. An extreme heat warning continues until 9 p.m. Thursday night. Lows dip down to about 69 tonight under clear skies. Winds out of the southwest, 5 to 10 miles per hour. Mainly sunny skies tomorrow. High temperatures reach up to 91. Lows dip down to about 68 tomorrow night. Partly cloudy skies. I'm meteorologist Ulora Lockwood on KX92. Currently, it's 90 degrees.
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0: Journey, Love and Touch and Squeeze In on KX92. 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
0: The Stray Cats are extending their U.S. tour with a batch of new fall dates. The newly announced leg begins November 9th in Texas and wraps up December 6th in Connecticut. The expanded tour now features 37 performances in the U.S. from late July through early December. And Mick Jagger is sharing a piece of advice he received from John Lennon that he now regrets taking. Mark Mayfield has the details. You can't.

0: During an appearance on SiriusXM's Conan O'Brien Needs a Friend, the singer revealed that he never met Elvis Presley because Lennon warned him against it. Lennon met Presley alongside the rest of the Beatles in 1965 and was disappointed, and later told Jagger, "Never meet your heroes." The Rolling Stones frontman said, "It was really stupid of me, really," adding, "I'd love to have met Elvis." The interview comes just days after the Rolling Stones released their new album, Foreign Tongues. I'm Mark Meekfield.
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16: 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Hey, I'm Steve Gorman. This is the show that brings you lots of great, insightful stories behind the scenes of all the great tunes and the bands that gave them to us. 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
11: I'm meteorologist Laura Lockwood with your KX 92 weatherology forecast. An extreme heat warning continues until 9 p.m. Thursday night. Lows dip down to about 69 tonight under clear skies. Winds out of the southwest 5 to 10 miles per hour. Mainly sunny skies tomorrow. High temperatures reach up to 91. Lows dip down to about 68 tomorrow night. Partly cloudy skies. I'm meteorologist Laura Lockwood on KX 92. Currently, it's 90 degrees.
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0: Turn to stone. Joe Walsh on KX92 from the Mission Mechanical Plumbing, Heating, and Air Conditioning Studio. Rocket Sports in a few minutes. The Timberwolves lost in summer league play yesterday. The Lynx extended their winning streak yesterday. And the Twins are being represented by one player in tonight's All-Star game.
1: Whoa, weird.
0: Today we celebrate National Nude Day, but here's a guy who got a jump start on the festivities.

Virginia Beach police recently arrested Tashawn Pendleton for strolling around town naked. Locals called 911 before officers quickly arrived on the scene and found Pendleton naked. He was charged with public intoxication, disorderly conduct, and indecent exposure. Pendleton gave no reason as to why he was naked.

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0: That's a new rock feature from Sammy Hagar. Encore, thank you, good night on KX92. It's time for sports. The Timberwolves lost to the Portland Trailblazers 111-84 in summer league play in Vegas last night. Minnesota takes on the Indiana Pacers tomorrow. The Lynx pushed their winning streak to three games. They topped the Phoenix Mercury 104-100 at Target Center last night. Minnesota will host the Los Angeles Sparks tomorrow. And the Major League Baseball All-Star Game is tonight in Philadelphia. The Twins' Joe Ryan is a reserve on the American League squad. That's Rocket Sports, Rock and Roll News in a few minutes. Alice Cooper has announced a North American tour for this fall. Unfortunately, he will not be coming to Minnesota. And Tom Morello is mourning the death of his mother, Mary.
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10: I'm meteorologist Laura Lockwood with your KX92 weatherology forecast. An extreme heat warning continues until 9 p.m. Thursday night. Lows dip down to about 69 tonight under clear skies. Winds out of the southwest 5 to 10 miles per hour. Mainly sunny skies tomorrow. High temperatures reach up to 91. Lows dip down to about 68 tomorrow night. Partly cloudy skies. I'm meteorologist Laura Lockwood on KX92. Currently, it's 90 degrees.
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0: 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That's the Doobie Brothers on KX92. It's the Vault Assault. It's another chance for you to be a winner right here on KX92. 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

0: Alice Cooper has announced a fall 2026 North American tour featuring his Alice's Attic setup that he debuted last year during a co-headlining tour with Judas Priest. The trek begins October 27th in Clearwater, Florida, and runs through November 21st in Reno, Nevada. Tom Morello is mourning the death of his mother, Mary. The musician shared the news on Sunday in a post on Instagram saying, "Mary Morello is forever with the Rebels of Light and Song." In June, Tom had announced that his mother was in the hospital and canceled his solo European tour to take care of her. Mary, a lifelong activist, founded the group Parents of Rock and Rap, which worked to protect music and art from censorship. Mary Morello was 102 years old.
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13: I'm meteorologist Laura Lockwood with your KX92 weatherology forecast. An extreme heat warning continues until 9 p.m. Thursday night. Lows dip down to about 69 tonight under clear skies. Winds out of the southwest, 5 to 10 miles per hour. Mainly sunny skies tomorrow. High temperatures reach up to 91. Lows dip down to about 68 tomorrow night. Partly cloudy skies. I'm meteorologist Laura Lockwood on KX92. Currently, it's 90 degrees.
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